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9: 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Now he's sponsoring stuff. 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Can't get away from him. 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Then the guy on the radio. I really hate him. 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It drives me crazy. 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I be trying to snatch the radio out the car when he come on. 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Then my kids. 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My kids walking around talking about they gonna bite me. Then my dog. Looking at him funny like, I'm ready to get rid of you too. 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
2: 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I just won $1,000. 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I need new tires on my ride, so this is perfect. I'm so happy right now. Thank you so much for the cash.
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0: don't turn it
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0: It weighs gas.
1: Yeah, but I paid that bill. Oh. I'm like, Dad, you can turn it on. I see you in here just like with the little fan or something.
0: Yes. Your dad's over there just cocinándose, huh?
1: Cocinándose, like taking a nap. 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
2: We're turning it on.
0: Prendelo, maje, que no pasa nada.
1: He's not the Salvi one. 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
0: Pero sí entiende.
1: He sure liked it.
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33: Woo! Gia, welcome to the church, volume 2. Exclusive 213. Got my nephew, Nate Dogg, in the house. Nate Dogg, holla at him. Where you at?
34: Right.

And I ain't afraid to shoot, and I love to tutu. Beep, beep as I slide up the street. I'm from the LBC, and I don't know what y'all done heard about me, but I'm a CRIP with some PIMP too. I'm a real pimp player from the 213 crew. Now look here, boo, if you gon' bang or hang with the dog, you best to get in. I'll add a Nate dog.

0: Halloween stuff. 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You know, I ain't like the horror movies, but I'm just letting you know. Be ready, sis.
1: I do love fall, though.
0: Hey, you know, September is also National Take a Man on a Date Month.
1: Oh,
0: experts
1: like that.
0: Say that women need to plan a date.
1: Okay.
0: And spend 2 to 3 times what a man would spend on them on that date. I'm just putting it out there. You know what I'm saying?
1: That's actually dope. I'm mad at that.
0: I love it.
1: Ladies.
0: Ladies, go ahead and start, you know what I'm saying, catering to your man. Like, you got to get on your Beyonce out here, man. You know what I'm saying? Do your damn thing, for real. We can help y'all out, though. We do got a pair of tickets coming up to the L.A. Lowrider Show this Saturday to see the game. Mac 10.

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1: Yeah. Ice. Yo.

0: Strait performed Janet Shush, which the crowd went crazy for.
1: Okay.
0: And I ain't gonna lie, Drake did his thing, man. Like, there's gotta be a Drake tour coming soon, because the way that he's been having these songs moving, he has to perform this for the world. Yeah. I don't know if there's gonna be an LA day, but there definitely will be international dates, and you know, I'm sure he could sell out arenas. Like,
1: if he skips the West Coast, that's crazy.
0: No, I doubt. I'm just trolling.
1: Yeah, that would be crazy, though.
0: I think he still comes out here and he still probably does, like.
1: Why wouldn't you? Come on now. That's stupid.
0: I think he does at least 2 sold out nights. At least 2, minimum.
1: Why wouldn't he?
0: Minimum.
1: He should. If he does it, that's going to be crazy.
0: SoFi Stadium, I can see him do 2 sold out shows minimum.
1: Oh, easy.
0: Easy. It should be easy for him. I mean, look, there's a lot of ladies out here that when, you know, the song comes out.
1: Yeah, they don't care.
0: Outside, they love it.
1: They're still rocking with Drake.

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0: All right, this Saturday it's going down at the LA Convention Center. I'm talking about the Los Angeles Lowrider Super
1: Movie.
0: Show. All kind of classic, dope Lolos. Y'all see the game perform. Mac 10 going to be there.
1: Lefty.
0: The Chicken Hawk, man. Lefty Gunplay, of course, going to be there. And a lot more, too. That's
1: yes.
0: not it. Caller 10, 818-512-105. Now we're going to put you on with a pair of tickets. So tap in the win. Be nice, DJ Charisma on Power 106.
1: Come on.
0: Come get them.
1: Oh,

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0: Shout out to Tiffany out there in Monterey Park. She was caller 10 with a pair of tickets to the LA Lowrider Super Show this Sábado.
1: See you there, girl.
0: It's going down. It's going down for real. It's going to be a great time. Charisma going to be on the stage with the game.
1: Yep.
0: Are we going to be on the stage?
1: We going to be acting a foolie on that Don Julie.
0: We might have to do it. Charisma, you know what I'm saying?
1: You know me and Game will be. Come on.
0: Come on, dog. Well, Game's going to drink a whole bottle to himself. We know that from the verses. Hey, I want to talk about the California speed cameras. There's now cameras that are automated that can mail drivers tickets. So it's part of a pilot program aimed at cracking down on dangerous speeding. And they're doing a little pilot in select cities. And guess what one of the cities is? One of the lucky cities.
1: What?
0: L.A. We are one of the lucky cities.
1: What part of L.A.?
0: Just all over. It's random.
1: All over?
0: There's actually an app, but I was told that I can't share it. But there's like an app that you could see exactly where these cameras are.
1: I need that.
0: Tell me off air. I got you off air. But this is going down in L.A. They participated. San Francisco, Oakland, San Jose, Glendale, where the worst drivers live. Well, not all of them, but, you know, there's a lot of bad drivers in Glendale. I say this all the time.
1: Fact.
0: And Long Beach. Malibu has separate authorization to use speed cameras along with portions of the PCH. The goal is to reduce speeding, crashes, injuries, and traffic deaths. So drivers may not necessarily have to get pulled over by an officer to receive a speeding ticket. The program is authorized in these authorized cities, tracks the license plate, then mails you the speeding ticket.
1: Don't do nothing bad, y'all.
0: And you know, if you go a certain limit, they also said that you can automatically have your license suspended before you even see a judge.
1: Wow. Oh, if you're going like 100.
0: Yeah, like over 100.
1: Think about how many people have gotten hit on PCH.
0: Yeah,
1: so
0: PCH.
1: It makes sense. Especially PCH, because they come flying.
0: And Glendale.
1: Woo!
0: Don't forget about Glendale.
1: Flying.
0: Anyway, man, everybody out there, just be safe. Watch your speed. And also, watch your surroundings, because I can't tell you how many times I've been sideswiped. I haven't been sideswiped by a Tesla.
1: I'm like,
0: you gotta be a dummy to sideswipe somebody in a Tesla. You got like 18 cameras in that car kind of sensors. Like, bro. Yeah. Let's get back to the hip-hop, man. That's all I gotta say about that. Be nice, DJ Charisma.

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1: Hey, you stuck in traffic, tap in with DJ Charisma and be nice. 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
1: Yeah.
0: Sorry, I had to adjust my mic there. Otherwise, I don't make that little sound like, woo. Yo, so we've talked about this before, but the dude who posed as a San Francisco 49ers player and scammed women of thousands of dollars. Now, I had to go back and review some of the footage, review some of the audio, brush up on some finesse tactics, and try to see if I might be able to move, like, you know, be a smooth criminal like that.
1: Oh, he had reels and everything.
0: All kind of reels. Bro was trading himself to other teams. He was negotiating his own contracts.
1: Wow.
0: Like, it was crazy. I mean, he was.
1: That's a great mind. Imagine if you put that towards something good. Like, that's crazy.
0: I will say this. The guy was a 49er player, supposedly, right? What do they call the 49ers fans? Faithfuls? This guy was a faithful because he bought all kind of merch. He definitely put some money into the 49ers organization.
1: Yeah, he had the helmets. He looked legit.
0: I mean, I think he would sleep with the helmet on. I'm sure my bro never got one single concussion. You know what I'm saying? He probably always had it on. He probably wore it more than he wore other things, if you know what I'm saying. So, this guy, some of the stuff he said was really dumb. Like, I ain't gonna lie. Like, me myself as a man, I was like, first off, this kind of corny. Secondly, this is dumb. Here's Exhibit A.
2: Have shares in three Gucci stores. We are the shareholder, the majority shareholder of three Gucci stores here in America. One is in Dallas, one is in South Beach, Miami, Florida, and the third is in Manhattan on Saks Fifth Avenue.
0: What? First off, how are you a shareholder of a Gucci store? Like, and secondly, like, one in Manhattan off Saks Fifth Avenue? Saks Fifth Avenue was a department store, my boy. Like these lies were dumb, but, like, the women that were eating these lies up might have been even dumber.
1: Crazy.
0: They might have been even dumber. Because also, Google is free. All it takes is going to search his name. Was it like Devontae Love or something like that?
1: You got a fact check.
0: Just go look at the roster. There's a roster.
1: Fact check people.
0: There's a roster on there.
1: Yep.
0: But you know what? If that's how we gonna move, I'm gonna try to do some slick charisma. Cause you know what I'm saying? I need some more money. We can all use some more money, right? Look, I'm gonna tell you how we gonna hook you up with some money, $1,000 to be exact. Right now, let's do this Ice Cube dough.
1: Sheesh.
0: Come on, man. We gotta be smarter out here.

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If you're probably

0: All right, so you ain't got to be like Dejan Love and try to scam anybody out here if you want to make some money with us. 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Sounds pretty easy, right?
1: That sounds easy. Why not? Just try.
0: And you ain't got to risk your freedom and be in jail because you were scamming people and you got caught.
1: Facts.
0: Because you were a free agent and nobody picked you up off waivers. Like, that's crazy.
1: And like, you got a better chance in the lottery, man. Come on.
0: That too. But, like, come on. $1,000 right here? Like,
1: right now.
0: Easy. Don't forget, 8:38.

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17: 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Now I ain't saying she a gold digger, but she ain't.

0: to some very special Virgos.
1: Okay.
0: Shout out to all my Virgos out there.
1: Yes, it's Virgo season.
0: Virgo season's in full effect. And today, Zendaya, the Bay Area's very own, turns 30.
1: Yo, she's a legend.
0: She's a rich legend.
1: She is a legend.
0: This year alone, she's been in Odyssey, which is a blockbuster, one of the best films of the year.
1: Yep.
0: And then Spider-Man.
1: Yep. I remember I met her as a little kid to see how far she's come.
0: That's crazy.
1: Go ahead.

0: mistaken.
1: Oh yeah, they're killing
0: when it comes
1: to the
0: most grossed films of the year. So think about how much she pocketed this year alone, man.
1: Like, and she got the man.
0: She got the man. Also, I didn't realize she was only 30 years old, bro.
1: Yeah, she killing it, dude.
0: I thought she was like a little older than 30, like at least 35.
1: Not at all. Nope.
0: That's crazy.
1: She young.
0: As much as accomplished at 30 years old, and you think about everything she's done like before this too, right?
1: Yes.
0: I mean, that one

0: All right, right now it is about that time. If you want to go check out the game, Mac 10, Lefty Gunplay, and more. And like Charisma said, us, of course, we will be on stage hosting.
1: Yes, the Power 106 family going to be deep.
0: That part, this Saturday, LA Convention Center, Los Angeles Lowrider Super Show. We got a pair of tickets

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3: What's the news?
0: All right. So we got some good news.
1: What is it?
0: Well, some nice news.
1: Okay.
0: Well, the first part is 8 o'clock. If you didn't win the L.A. Lowrider Super Show tickets, I got another pair coming up.
1: Perfect.
0: 8 o'clock hours, so just Perfect. Stay locked in because you already know we got your back like Cairo Pratt. Secondly, you're going to be excited about this because this directly is about the O.C., man. Your Anaheim Angels have finally ditched Artie Moreno.
1: I'm excited for the change, bro. I'm excited.
0: Now, you have a new owner. Doesn't mean you have new players, so you guys are still trash.
1: Damn. It's okay. This is a start right here.
0: You also have delusional fans.
4: Damn.
1: Owners and management can destroy a business if it's not the right ones.
0: True.
1: We saw with the Angels.
0: Yeah, no, we know. So, Artie Moreno, 23 years, he became the first Mexican owner in baseball.
1: That's cool.
0: 23-year tenure. I believe they won one World Series.
1: Yeah, that's cool.
0: No, I think that was before him.
1: No, dude, that was before him.
0: 2000, right?
1: That was like 2003 or 4.
0: So the new owner is LA Rams owner Stan Kroenke, who's agreed to buy the Angels, adding to a MLB franchise to his massive sports portfolio.
1: Yes.
0: He's expected to close in the first quarter of 2027. Still needs Major League Baseball approval, though. So it's not official.
1: Okay.
0: But it's, you know, as long as MLB says this looks good, this ain't got no Dejan Love in it, you good. You know what I'm saying? Then you're going to be all good.
1: Orange County's a gold mine, man. They've been doing it wrong this whole time.
0: I mean, we're going to see. All right.
1: Look. Hey, we had Ohtani first.
0: The deal is expected to set a new MLB record, surpassing the $3.9 billion sale of the San Diego Padres. Another trash team, you know what I mean?
4: Damn.
1: Yeah, they're trash, for sure.
0: So the deal ends Artie's run. And, of course, he purchased it in 2003 from Disney for $180 million.
1: Woo, those were the days. The Disney days were good. The
0: Disney days were really good for you guys.
1: Yes.
0: So Kroenke now owns the LA Rams, the Denver Nuggets, the Colorado Avalanche Hockey, Colorado Rapids, MLS, Colorado Mammoth. Don't even know what sport or what league
1: Probably
0: that
1: hockey.
0: Is. Arsenal Football Club, which is a Premier League in football. And then his company also owns and operates SoFi Stadium, meaning Kroenke is becoming an even bigger force in SoCal sports.
1: I'm excited! Let's go, Angel fans! Come on!
0: And this is going to be pretty cool because if you didn't know, the Rams used to play in Anaheim back in the day.
1: Yep, when I was a little girl, my dad took me a couple times.
0: So maybe they'll do like a little, let's take it back and have one throwback game or something.
1: Ooh, that'll be fun. The Rams at the Angel Stadium?
0: We'll see, man. Why either not? Way, good
1: Pre-season?
0: News. Good news for the OC, good news for Anaheim. So shout out to all my Anaheim OC people out there and all 10 of the Angel fans out there, including Charisma. Let's get back to the hip-hop. Be nice with my sis.
1: We get to win them championships. Watch, though.
5: Yeah.
0: Oh, I don't know about that.
5: Girls is players, too.
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13: You know who I can't stand? I can't stand Top Dog. Every time I turn on the radio, I hear, now he's on TV. I turned on the TV. I seen a commercial on my TV. He got billboards up everywhere. You can't get away from him. He on the sides of buses. He's everywhere. Now he's sponsoring stuff. You seen it coming down the timeline. Can't get away from him. We get it. Then the guy on the radio, I really hate him. His voice is irritating. It drives me crazy. I be driving. I be trying to sleep.

0: my dog. Looking at him funny like, I'm ready to get rid of you too. Get away from me. Please deliver this message to Top Dog. Tell him whatever point you was trying to prove, you proved it. If you get into an accident, that's who you call. Top Dog Law.
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Long live the greatest to ever do it, Tupac Shakur. In case you missed it yesterday, Dwayne Keefe D. Davis was found guilty of first-degree murder for orchestrating the 1996 murder of Tupac almost 30 years to the date it happened, which was September 13th. Now, this guy was on podcast talking about it and just self-snitching, so honestly, good to see justice be served. He hasn't been sentenced yet, but he is facing a life sentence. Anyway, coming up in the next 10 minutes, I'm going to tell you how to win a

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Peekaboo, your homeboy Be Nice on Power 106, and I got a pair of tickets to the Los Angeles Lowriders Super Show going down this Saturday at the LA Convention Center. 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I'm not sure, but be caller 10 at 818-520-1059 and find out. Just be ready, because I will probably

0: Susie from Claremont is riding with me. What up, queen?
1: What's up, be nice?
0: Question. Do you want to go to the L.A. Lowrider Super Show more for the cars, or do you want to see the game Mac 10 Lefty Gun playing more?
1: For the cars.
0: Oh, so you don't really care about the rappers rapping?
1: I mean, I do care, but I'm a car fanatic.
0: What kind of car do you drive? Do you got switches in the car or what? Can you make it go up and down?
1: I wish I could, but the only thing that goes up and down are the windows.
0: Well, no, I'm going to give you some advice. If you and your lover go to the back seat, I guarantee you can make that car go up and down, if you know what I'm saying.
1: I'm sure we can, but no, we keep it PG over here.
0: All right, well, you are caller 10. I'm going to lace you up with a pair of tickets to go hit them switches this Saturday.
1: Thank you. Thank you. Be nice. Star 106, number one. I love you.

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Please don't put me to the test. You tryna get back on the nets. I'm tryna get back in the flesh. Yeah.

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1: The rules to a bachelor party?
2: Yeah.
1: Right? So this is where it gets tricky for the girls in this situation. It's like, dang, I could let my man go and then he's going to sleep with a stripper, right?
2: Mm-hmm. Uh-huh.
1: And then it's kind of like these stories happen. But she's tripping if she don't let him go.
3: My homeboy's bachelor party, he did it in San Diego. And we did deep sea fishing right there off the coast of San Diego.
4: Oh, nice.
1: And
3: that's all we did, and we went to an arcade.
4: So you guys came home smelling like pescado?
1: That's a great...
2: Great cover-up, huh?
4: Deep sea fishing.
2: Yeah.
3: You gotta really think about it, man. You gotta really think about what I'm saying here, buddy. We threw the bait out there. It always came back.
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12: You know who I can't stand? 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You can't get away from him. 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Now he's sponsoring stuff. You seen it coming down the timeline. Can't get away from him. 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

0: celebrating a happy birthday. Vanessa from La Mirada, who do you want to wish a happy birthday to?
1: I want to say happy birthday to my brother, Adrian. It's his birthday today.
0: That's what's up. Happy birthday to the homie, Adrian. What'd you get him for his birthday?
1: He's actually
0: I'm going to assume you got him nothing. Look, coming up in the next 10 minutes, I'm going to tell you how you can win $1,000 so you can buy him something for real.

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2: No, I'm asking you specifically.
3: 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There's ways of doing it, and then there's a respectful way, you know what I'm saying?
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15: 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You can't get away from him. 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Now he's sponsoring stuff. You seen it coming down the timeline. Can't get away from him. We get it. 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It drives me crazy. 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Then my kids, he got my kids in it. My kids walking around talking about they gonna bite me. Then my dog, looking at him funny like, I'm ready to get rid of you too. 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
9: 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The question is, will Jay-Z drop an album this year? 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
5: 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I've seen a commercial on my TV. 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You can't get away from him. 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Now he's sponsoring stuff. You seen it coming down the timeline. Can't get away from him. We get it. Then the guy on the radio, I really hate him. 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It drives me crazy. I be driving, I be trying to snatch the radio out the car when he come on. 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Then my kids, he got my kids in it. My kids walking around talking about they gonna bite me. 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
9: 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I seen a commercial on my TV. 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Can't get away from him. 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

just a chill. Damn. 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

0: 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Yeah.
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5: You know who I can't stand? I can't stand Top Dog. Every time I turn on the radio, I hear, now he's on TV. I turned on the TV. I've seen a commercial on my TV. He got billboards up everywhere. You can't get away from him. He on the sides of buses. He's everywhere. Now he's sponsoring stuff. You seen it coming down the timeline. Can't get away from him. We get it. Then the guy on the radio, I really hate him. His voice is irritating. It drives me crazy. I be driving. I be trying to snatch the radio out the car when he come on. He irritates me. Then my kids, he got my kids in it. My kids walking around talking about they gonna bite me. Then my dog, looking at him funny like, I'm ready to get rid of you too. Get away from me. Please deliver this message to Top Dog. Tell him whatever point you

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1: You know who I can't stand? 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Now he's on TV. I turned on the TV. I've seen a commercial on my TV. He got billboards up everywhere. You can't get away from him. 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He's everywhere. Now he's sponsoring stuff. You seen it coming down the timeline. Can't get away from him. We get it. Then the guy on the radio, I really hate him. His voice is irritating. It drives me crazy. I be driving, I be trying to snatch the radio out the car when he come on. 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Then my kids, he got my kids in it. My kids walking around talking about they gonna bite me. Then my dog, looking at him funny like, I'm ready to get rid of you too. Get away from me. Please deliver this message to Top Dog. 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
6: You know who I can't stand? 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Every time I turn on the radio, I hear him. Now he's on TV. I turned on the TV. I've seen a commercial on my TV. He got billboards up everywhere. You can't get away from him. He on the sides of buses. He's everywhere. Now he's sponsoring stuff. You seen it coming down the timeline. Can't get away from him. We get it. Then the guy on the radio. I really hate him. His voice is irritating. It drives me crazy. I be driving. I be trying to snatch the radio out the car when he come on. He irritates me. Then my kids. He got my kids in it. My kids walking around talking about they gonna bite me. Then my dog. Looking at him funny like, I'm ready to get rid of you too. Get away from me. Please deliver this message to Top Dog. Tell him whatever point you was trying to prove, you proved it. If you get into an accident, that's who you call. Top Dog Law.
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0: 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Drink. 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Drink. 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Drink. 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Drink. 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
4: 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I seen a commercial on my TV. 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You can't get away from him. He on the sides of buses. He's everywhere. Now he's sponsoring stuff. You seen it coming down the timeline. Can't get away from him. We get it. Then the guy on the radio. I really hate him. 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It drives me crazy. 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I be trying to snatch the radio out the car when he come on. 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Then my kids. 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My kids walking around talking about they gonna bite me. Then my dog. Looking at him funny like I'm ready to get rid of you too. 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Please deliver this message to Top Dog. 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
15: 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In Glendale, we have a stall at the 5 southbound before Western. The carpool lane's blocked. And in Hawthorne, there's construction at the 105 eastbound between the 405 and Crenshaw. Three right lanes are closed. San Pedro, we have the nightly closure at Vincent Thomas Bridge going eastbound between Harbor and Ferry. Some people just know you could save money on car insurance by checking Allstate first. So, what are you waiting for? Check Allstate first for a quote today. You're in good hands with Allstate. I'm Dom Harris with your Power 106 traffic.
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32: Play ball!
33: All right, you guys. There's a top 10 athlete list, LA athlete list, made by BetMGM that has fans pissed the hell off.
34: Okay.
33: Okay. I'm going to give you guys a few guesses at who the top five are. And keep in mind, this is current athletes in all sports. So
34: current.
33: Dodgers, oh. Lakers, Rams, Chargers.
35: All right, cool.
33: Yeah, go.
34: The top athletes.
33: Yeah.
34: How many are there, brother?
33: 10.
34: There's 10. Híjole.
35: Number one, Justin Herbert.
34: In LA?
35: Yep. Chargers quarterback.
34: From LA or play in LA?
33: Play in LA.
34: Oh, play in LA.
36: Oh, okay. Yeah.
33: Okay. You?
30: Number one.
37: Luca.
33: Luca?
30: Oh, that's a good Luca. One.
34: Puka.
33: Puka? Okay.
35: Oh,
33: okay.
35: That's a good one.
33: What about you, Angie?
30: Tuka. Not so.
35: Well.
36: I'm going to say Otani, too.
33: Otani?
36: Yeah.
35: Would Mike Trout be considered?
33: Mike Trout is not on there.
35: Okay.
33: Mike Trout is not on there.
35: Los Angeles Angels of Anaheim.
33: Yeah. Like, so yeah. I'll read you guys the list from 10 to 1, and it's going to piss you off, okay? At number 10, Aaron Donald of the Rams.
35: Okay.
33: Mind you, he just came back 2 days ago, basically unretired.
35: It's valid.
33: Yeah, he's won MVP.
34: He could be walking down the street and I wouldn't know that, man.
33: Okay.
35: It's a big deal he's back.
33: Yeah, number nine.
34: Concrete's quiet, but him too. He's like, it's for real.
33: Okay, Justin Herbert, like you said.
35: He's at nine?
33: Yeah, he's at nine.
35: He's at nine, all right.
33: He's at nine. He's a QB for the Chargers.
34: Oh, really?
33: He's with Madison Beer. A lot of people know him for that.
34: I went to Herbert Hoover High, but that's not him.
37: Oh, Herbert, yeah,
35: great quarterback.
33: Number eight is Yamamoto of the Dodgers.
34: Oh, yes.
36: Yes, yes.
37: Okay.
36: That's
37: see,
36: what
37: see,
36: I
37: see.
36: Meant.
34: Yes.
33: Number seven, Puka, like you said.
34: Puka Nakua.
33: Yeah.
36: He's higher than
33: yes. Number six, Freddie Freeman.
37: Mm. What?
33: Which I think is low as hell.
35: No, he deserves
34: low.
37: Number
34: like,
37: six?
33: I think he should
34: what
33: be
34: do you
33: higher.
34: Mean high, low? It should be higher.
33: He like, should be way higher.
36: Five.
34: But higher here means lower number, right?
35: Yes. Buddy.
37: Like one.
33: He should be higher.
34: Because higher means he'd be 10?
33: Yes.
35: He's the first
33: one. No, I think he should be like top three.
36: Top five. Okay.
37: Yeah. So higher means
36: that.
37: Low.
36: Yeah, higher means low.
34: Okay. My prize is a confusion.
37: Sorry. A higher ranking is lower number.
33: That's what I meant. Okay.
35: Baseman.
33: Number five.
34: Uh-huh.
33: Matt Stafford of the Rams.
35: Okay.
33: Just won MVP of the NFL last year.
37: Valid.
34: Valid.
33: The biggest shocker, the one that got me so pissed off right now.
37: Which one?
33: Number four. Tarek Skubal.
35: Who the hell's that?
33: The Dodgers' newest pitcher. Okay.
34: No.
33: Number three.
34: You don't even want to be here.
36: Oh, that's the one.
33: This one pisses me off because...
34: That's the one that wants to be back in Detroit.
33: Yes. He doesn't even want to be here.
37: Go.
33: Number three. It pisses me off because I think he should be top two. But it is Luka Doncic.
37: Two?
33: No, he's number three.
0: What?
33: He's number three.
0: I'm pissed off now.
33: This is the one that's going to piss...
34: I'm pissed too, because my math is all mixed
0: up.
34: I'm
0: so pissed.
33: This is going to piss you guys off the most. Number two, Myles Garrett.
34: No.
0: Who the hell is that? He plays a trumpet?
34: I hate Miles.
33: Letty, he just got here a month ago.
34: In what sport?
33: He's for the Rams. He plays for the Rams.
34: Oh, yeah. Duh.
1: Everybody has his jersey right now.
37: Nilo Conoso.
33: Yeah. No, I know. Exactly.
37: They don't even know him at the stadium, dog.
33: He could walk around. Nobody's going to know who he is.
36: I have his jersey. What are you talking about? Miles? Oh, my God.
33: At number one was the right pick to me, I think, was Shohei. Shohei's number one.
36: We were all right.
33: Shohei's number one.
34: Yeah, we're so mad right now.
33: But
34: dude,
33: number two, Miles pissed me off. Like, how the hell is he going to be number two over Luka, over Freddie Freeman?
34: Then pissed on is what I hear.
33: I heard that too. The biggest shocker to me is...
34: You're not pissed.
37: You're not pissed.
33: Well, you guys.
36: Super mad. Super mad.
33: You know who didn't make the list?
1: Who?
33: Bronny James.
34: Stop.
1: That should have been
37: number
1: one.
37: He's number 11.
1: That should have been number one.
33: Also, no Mookie Betts, so I think should have been top 10 for sure.
37: Not even his dad's favorite player.
33: No Austin Reeves. Austin Reeves is not on there. He should definitely be top 10. No Kawhi Leonard. Also, he's great. You know.
37: Chale.
34: Name LA.
37: He's top 5 scammers.
33: For sure.
34: Name current LA team players. Any sport.
37: Luka.
34: Okay. Let's keep going.
37: Puka.
34: Keep going.
37: Bronny.
34: Okay.
37: Rivers.
34: Who's that?
36: Who's Rivers?
37: Austin Rivers. He's with the Lakers.
34: Isn't that Austin Reeves?
33: Oh, yeah. Yeah, what? You confused me. Austin Reeves.
37: No, Rivers is the other one.
33: Philip Rivers?
1: That's the Chargers.
34: That's the same name.
1: Chargers from a long time ago.
33: And they were in San Diego.
37: You guys don't know your basketball.
33: Yeah, clearly football. Not. Okay.
37: Shohei, Freeman, Kike.
33: Yes.
36: Betts.
33: Even Mike Trout could have made a case. Yeah. He's been here for
37: the Asian dude at AFC.
33: Son.
34: Oh, son.
33: Son didn't make it.
34: Son
33: didn't make it either.
1: The white boy, the tatted one from the Team USA? Wasn't he from LAFC?
33: The white tatted boy.
1: Yeah. The one that everybody was going crazy for in the USA team.
36: you were going crazy.
33: Corona? No, not Corona. The other dude. Diego Luna.
1: Yeah.
34: No,
1: yeah.
34: That's
33: he's not going to make top 10.
34: He said white boy.
33: Yeah, I don't.
34: You mean the LA captain?
1: Yeah, that fool.
33: Pulisic?
34: Bro, the World Cup ended. I forgot Dejan all the soccer knowledge.
37: Dejan Love.
33: He did get traded to the Rams.
34: The 49ers?
33: He traded himself to the Rams. So, yeah, he's an LA athlete. Yeah. All right.
37: He's number 12.
33: Well, that was sports. I'm Rosecrans Victor Brownback. Mornings on Power 1.
36: And please calm your... If you are angry, okay?
34: Yeah, I'm so sorry.
33: Right,
34: you two are so upset.
33: No Bronny?
37: Oh, people are crashing out there.
34: They're crashing out.
37: Riot outside. People are riding and at their jobs.
34: Let's go give them Pepsis. Hey, you guys. Please, calm down. Calm down. All right, thanks, Vig. Yes.

0: Cholo does the weather.
1: We send a sick ass wheel out to El Sereno, banging on fools like, hey, this is my terreno. 82 degrees and 67 degrees at night, perritos. It's gonna be a hot one, so be careful before I throw a hot one on you, perro, por favor. The hunger of 79 and 63, por favor, homie.
2: 63!
1: El Sereno, 82 y 67, por favor. 67. 67, cállate o te quiebro los dientes, homie.
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5: 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Got a problem in downtown LA. Someone dropped a ladder on the 10 West Federal Grand Avenue. Left lanes are blocked off and CP setting a traffic break. Crash in Montebello on the 60 eastbound parking lot near Paramount Boulevard off-ramp. And watch the Seoul Norwalk 5 northbound on the Carmenita Road off-ramp. Might see the ramp closed briefly later on.
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1: You need a homie or need some help?
0: We need your help.
1: We need a line. I mean, phone line. We got you, fool. The homie helpline.
2: Oh, Letty, this guy Charlie really did it this time.
3: Charlie bit my finger.
2: Yeah.
3: Somebody else. My accent changed too.
2: He hit us up and said, "Hey, brown bag, my name is Charlie. My sister's wedding is coming up, and I feel like I might have already ruined her marriage."
3: Uh-oh.
2: So me and my soon-to-be brother-in-law Hector are really close. I'm the baby of the family. I'm the only boy and have three older sisters, so I look at him as my older brother for real. He's funny as hell, makes good money, and treats my sister well. When he proposed to my sister, after 4 years of being together, I was happy he was officially going to be my brother-in-law, and one more reason. Bachelor party.
3: Aye.
2: He said, "I'm single, I'm 23, and I've never been to a bachelor party, so I was excited. Plus, I know all his homies, they're maniacs." I knew I was going to be invited because my sister told Hector he can't have a bachelor party if he doesn't take me. So last week was the bachelor party. There was a group chat planning it for months. We sent memes and all this stuff about how crazy it was going to be. But really, the plan was just to stay in San Diego for the weekend and party in the Gas Lamp District. Well, things didn't go exactly as planned. We were in San Diego getting lit all day at the pool. We went bar hopping. Then the guys started daring each other to go across the border and party there. Somehow, within an hour, we ended up going to Hong Kong.
4: Oh!
3: Wow.
4: Great Chinese food.
2: He said we were there just to have some fun and get some drinks. Then the night got crazy. Hector and some of his homies disappeared, and I felt like I was in The Hangover. Almost 2 hours went by.
3: Damn.
2: Then I see him and a stripper arguing, and he's getting kicked out because she said he didn't pay. So he looked at me and said, "Charlie, give him the cash." So without thinking, I paid for his dancer, and they let us stay till the rest of the homies met back up with us. When we got in the car, all the homies were bragging about smashing the strippers.
3: Ew.
2: I thought I just paid for this horny fool's lap dance. But I think I paid for his prostitute. Mm. I feel so guilty, brown bag. I'm an accomplice in all this. Do I tell my sister I paid for my brother-in-law's hooker?
3: Ay, ay, ay. Right, Charlie.
4: What happens in Hong Kong stays in Hong Kong.
3: It's right here. Not all of it. Depends.
2: Sometimes it comes back.
5: Not all of it.
3: It's right here. You talk like you've been there. You've been there, Greg?
4: Never in my life.
3: Okay, so why do you feel like you've been there?
4: Because I've heard stories and great stories and great stories of just how good the Chinese food is.
5: Great men. This guy is
3: that crossed the land.
5: Great warriors that crossed borders.
2: The warriors before
4: yes.
2: me that have
3: okay,
2: given
3: so
2: their
3: it's
2: lives.
3: A brothel?
4: Yes.
3: Oh, I thought it Rollins was really?
2: Tense. I believe yeah. it's a combo.
5: Some would say.
3: A combination.
2: I believe it's a combination.
4: They have rooms.
5: It's a restaurant like with a play place.
4: Yes.
2: You go through the glass door.
5: It's a restaurant with a play place.
3: Play place for grown-ups.
5: You know what I mean?
3: Oh, no, I don't know what you mean. Okay, from the, you guys here, who has actually been there?
2: Hong Kong? I have not.
5: I have not been there.
3: Oh, so you guys are all just assuming.
2: I've heard things.
4: Okay. My homie's a regular there. Because he lives over there in San Diego, so it's like down the street. So he's like, yeah, I'll go all the time. And he's like, there's rooms, and it's like, it's insane.
3: Okay.
4: Yeah.
3: Okay.
5: Yeah, it's forbidden.
3: So he went with it on a bachelor party.
6: Yeah.
3: And I guess it ended up there. It's not in San Diego.
2: Yeah.
3: Ended up there. He might have been tasked to go to be like, "Aim, go make sure Hector's being good.
6: Go exactly. snitch.
3: Because his homies are going to, they're going to trip out. And they're going to do something crazy."
2: Mm-hmm. Yeah.
3: And now he's wondering, sheesh. Yeah. When she asked me, "How was the bachelor party?" Expecting me to give her intel. Do I give her the intel?
6: Mm-hmm.
3: Telling her would be the right brother thing to do. However, he's also guilty in this situation because he gave bread to the stripper that could have smashed his brother-in-law.
6: Yeah.
2: Yeah. But he doesn't know what they did.
3: Ask.
2: He doesn't
5: so
2: know.
5: So you don't want to, you don't want to like...
2: Ask his brother-in-law?
3: Yeah.
2: Hey, what did you
5: do? I don't even want to know.
2: He wouldn't tell
3: He's
2: him.
3: He's calling us.
2: He wouldn't tell him though.
5: No, I know what I'm saying. I'm him. I don't know if I want to. I don't know if I want to know. Like brother,
2: the truth. Yeah, yeah.
5: Because now I know, man. Yeah. Now it's my brain. You know, you already messed up my brain, dog.
2: Yeah.
5: Now I have to know.
3: Mm-hmm. Now you're conscious.
5: I already shelled out $88. Because
2: 88. How much?
5: I think that's how much it is.
3: So we you been told?
5: Well, I mean, you know, there's yeah. there's a service chart. What?
2: Ain't no service, man.
3: They converted it.
5: I'm right. just saying, if you get the room, that's a little more. I've heard. But what I'm saying... Move on, man.
3: Who sent you?
6: You.
5: Yeah. Who sent you, bro?
4: The setup.
5: Who sent you? Will you set us up right here, bro?
2: No, yeah, I mean, I think he paid for something. And yeah, he did. He thinks he paid for that. He doesn't really
4: yeah.
2: know.
4: Yeah.
2: I mean, mm-hmm. You know what I'm saying? But everybody else... in the car is like
5: my guy.
3: Yes.
5: My guy.
3: Yeah.
5: My guy.
2: What did they say?
5: You go to Pizza Hut for pizza, right? What do you go to Hong Kong for?
6: He keeps saying
5: sabes que tiempo.
2: Sometimes you get the wings.
4: Yeah. Chinese food.
3: Okay. So tell your sister.
4: No.
5: Mind your business, dog. No. Mind your business. Just ask your sister for the $88 plus service fee.
4: just tell her, hey, you owe me $88, and I want to ask you. Like,
2: I don't know.
5: It could be more. Yeah. You said 2 hours?
4: That's a long time.
5: That's a long time, bro. Who does that?
4: Hey, a dance at a strip club for an hour is probably like $80.
3: Because is that
5: for an hour?
4: That's just
2: what?
4: For a dance.
2: That's three songs.
3: We were just talking about earlier, like the rules to a bachelor party.
6: Yeah.
3: Right? So this is where it gets tricky for the girls in this situation. It's like, dang, I could let my man go, and then he's going to sleep with a stripper, right?
6: Mm-hmm. Uh-huh.
3: And then it's kind of like these stories happen. But she's tripping if she don't let him go.
6: Yeah.
3: Like,
6: yeah.
3: You're tripping, you're insecure. Y'all, like, yeah, you guys are freaking jumping the border. Yeah. You said you were in San Diego. This shows me, hey, girls, if your man says he's going to San Diego, more than likely, his friends are going to just carry him over to Hong Kong.
2: He was kidnapped.
6: Yeah. Poor little
5: victim. No, because I had my homeboy's bachelor party. He did it in San Diego, and we did deep sea fishing right there off the coast of San Diego.
2: Oh, nice.
5: And that's all we did, and we went to an arcade.
2: That's amazing.
6: Wow, that's very grown up.
4: What are you guys, like 12?
3: Yeah.
5: That's what we did.
3: Okay.
2: Yeah. That sounds like a lot of fun.
3: Aerial concrete is a little bit different.
4: Wholesome, very wholesome.
5: Yeah. My boy Anthony Cook, that was his thing. That's what we did. That was it.
2: So you guys came home smelling like pescado?
3: That's a great...
6: Great cover up, huh?
2: Deep sea fishing. Yeah. I promise.
5: You got to rethink about it, man. You got to rethink about what I'm saying here, buddy.
3: So what did he do?
5: We threw the bait out there. It always came back.
3: Hey. What'd you catch?
2: Oh, yeah. What did you catch?
5: Marlins.
3: She's probably like, hey, it's good. My brother's going.
2: Mm-hmm. Yeah.
3: Keep an eye on Hector. Yeah. Make sure it doesn't get too crazy. And I would assume going with a stripper to a room and then fighting with her over payment.
5: That's even worse,
3: get out of
5: man.
3: Hand. Yeah. If you didn't have the $88...
6: Ooh.
5: Don't quote me on that.
2: Over there.
3: You kept saying it.
5: But don't quote me. I could be wrong.
3: Okay. You can say it. I shouldn't repeat it.
2: The dollar probably, went
3: up.
2: Went down.
3: Okay, so whatever the cost is.
6: Mm-hmm.
3: Let's go to Anthony in Fontana. Anthony, basically, our guy, Charlie, wants to know if he should tell his sister that his brother-in-law got a prosti, and I just said he paid for the prosti to get with his brother-in-law. All right, Anthony.
7: What's up? Good morning. You know what? At first I was thinking, I was like, you know what? That's his sister. He should tell her, right? That's the right thing to do. That's his hermana, right?
2: Mm-hmm. Yep.
7: But then I started thinking, you know what? This happened in a whole other country, in Mexico, right? So I'm like, So technically, it doesn't really count. And he did just tell him it was the lap dance. So
3: he didn't say what it was.
7: He didn't say it, but
3: he just said, Charlie, pay up.
2: He disappeared for 2 hours, mm-hmm. and then somebody.
7: But you know, we all know what happens. It's just one dance, 3 minutes, right? So you know what?
2: But he was gone 2 hours.
7: You know what? Pay up.
3: 2 hours. Damn.
7: You know
3: all for $88?
7: He was probably waiting in line for like the 45.
2: Oh my God!
4: That's insane. Waiting in line.
3: Hey, hermana,
2: take a number.
3: Hermana, if you start getting itchy, hermana, just take that antibiotic, honey.
2: Wait right here. No, it's fine.
4: Yeah. Número 24, número 24.
5: Yeah, we are.
3: Hey, like a carnicería? Yeah.
4: Número 24, número 24.
2: Hey, Funo, front cut.
3: Tu carne planchada, ready.
5: Hey, take it easy up there.
2: Save some for the rest of us.
4: Waiting in line is insane.
2: Waiting in line.
5: We should start with the smaller ones first.
8: How do you tell?
9: Apparently the guys know.
4: Line them up. Guys, line them up. By,
2: line them up.
4: Line them up.
5: We're going by sizes.
8: Like a piñata line? Yes. Yeah. Little ones up front.
5: Smaller ones up front, por favor.
2: Hey, I'm 6'1". Get in the back.
9: That's how you measure?
8: Sierra, talk to us. What would you tell the homie Charlie? Good morning.

0: paid for it. Like, it is what it is. He was drunk. Charlie was drunk, so it's okay that he paid for it. It's really not that incriminating, you know? Like, the groom came to me, asked me to pay for a tab on his bachelorette party. Like, okay, I paid for it. I was drunk. I didn't think about it. But afterwards, you know what I'm saying, man to man? Like, you're not about to have me out here acting like my sister's a fool for you. I'm sorry. My loyalty is going to be with my sister. You can tell her, or I can tell her. And that's what I would do.
1: That is a more grounded answer. And sometimes I'm thinking, too, what ends up happening, especially if the homies are maniacs, they're going to bring it up. And they're going to bring it up at a time where now you're going to get caught up for paying for it, not saying anything, and then it whatever happening, right? Because I would love if you guys se quedaban calladitos and you didn't say what happened, right? But if they were all flexing about smashing the stripper, you think they'll bring it up another time? You think they'll bring it up at the wedding?
0: I mean, maybe they should have also been smart enough to just leave brother out of it. If y'all wanted to do it, just leave bro out of it. Like, why,
2: his bachelor party.
0: Incriminate him by association?
3: Well, they left him alone. They ditched him.
0: Right. Dumb. They had to have a smoother plan. Yeah, guys, you have to think. You got to be smarter than that.
1: They should
0: have
1: got him a
0: pro. You want to be sneaky?
1: They should have got distracted him a
2: pro.
1: Told him, hey, go have fun.
2: Yeah.
1: Do they have, like, a hotel, like a Snooty Fox out there?
3: It's connected. It's connected from to what the.
2: Yeah.
1: What? Oh my God.
2: There's rooms in there.
4: What?
1: You can say
2: that. What? Yeah, that's what they break. Yeah, yeah.
1: Yeah. Concrete was like, no, there's nothing.
5: Y'all want to say that?
1: Wait, it's also a hotel?
3: And that's what's damn, bro. I was going to say that.
5: I have a wire under his shirt, too.
1: No way. You got to say you're a narc if you're a narc, Vic.
3: I'm not a narc.
5: Damn, Vic, what's going on, dog? Are you with us or not?
1: Damn.
4: I didn't know that.
1: I was like, they should have just sent him to, like, the whatever the Snooty Fox is for over there.
3: Oh,
1: but it's also
3: they thought of that. They thought of that.
5: Because, like, yeah, they have an underground tunnel, too. Come on, man.
4: Thank you.
1: Damn. Okay, all this time.
5: No,
1: we're just
3: I don't know.
1: Adding I'm extras? Just, adding truths?
3: I don't know. I don't know their blueprints and their layout.
1: I mean, maybe you do.
3: I'm not an architect. Why did I say that?
2: There's a big HK when you walk in the hallway.
1: Oh, my goodness. It's a bed and breakfast over there. I guess there's beds. Art in Paris. ¿Qué hola, Art?
6: I think he shouldn't say anything. He was invited to the bachelor party, so whatever happens there, stays there. And second of all, I don't think he smashed, because in order to smash in Hong Kong, you pay up front.
4: You know?
6: If you don't pay up front, you can't go into the room. If you pay after, that means you gotta lap dance.
1: How much do you pay up front?
6: It depends. It depends on the girl, depends on the day.
1: Okay, what's the range? You said you act like you know, so what's the range?
6: My brother knows. My brother is there, like, every other week.
1: Okay, what's the range?
2: Ask your brother.
6: And then he just confirmed that.
1: What's the range?
6: So it all depends. It depends on if the girl's filling you. She'll give you a discount. You'll get a homie discount. You never know.
2: So what did your brother pay? What was the price that your brother paid?
6: $80 bucks a smash.
3: Wait, so it was $80.
1: Oh, $88.
5: Hey, he didn't get a service.
6: Yeah.
1: He gave your brother discount.
3: That sounds like 80 plus tax.
1: Okay, let's look at it this way, guys.
7: U.S. American dollars.
1: Let's say we're dudes too. A lap dance, if this is supposed to be a lap dance, costs $88. Mm-hmm. Smashing, $80. Which one are you going to do?
5: Walk out.
1: Thank you. Good man.
3: Hold on.
1: Greg, the single one.
3: All right.
1: If a lap dance costs $88, supuestamente, because you paid after, right? $88.
2: Uh-huh.
1: But smashing is $80.
2: I'm smashing.
5: Dude. Oh, come of course on. I'm like, walking out. I would never sell my body for that much, guys.
3: I sold my body for less.
1: You sold it for less?
3: You want the 80?
1: You sold it for a cheeseburger.
3: I sold it for nothing.
1: Yeah. You've done it for on the love the game.
2: Yeah, I've done it for literally nothing. Yeah.
3: So slice of pizza.
5: Jeez, 80 bucks, bro.
2: What happens stay out of it. Stays. Yeah. What happens stays.
5: Yeah.
1: Yeah.
3: What if he's a habitual cheater?
5: Weird, man. Going out there with... I'm not going to it.
1: You're not going to go to it? But that isn't that making you guilty that some issue is going to happen?
5: No, I'm just, I don't feel like going. I don't feel like going. But like when my little sister gets married, I'm not going to go, bro.
4: Yeah. You don't want to see that.
3: Yeah. Be like,
5: that's what I'm going to say. I'm pulling up though.
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5: 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Got a crash in Azusa, 210 West Federal Citrus Avenue. Traffic is backing up towards the 57. Crash in Southgate, stuck in the carpool lane, 710 Northbound at Firestone. You're going to see delays at Imperial Highway. And get reports of a big refiring cast egg on the 5 southbound before Lake Hughes Road.
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8: 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You can't get away from him. 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Now he's sponsoring stuff. 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Can't get away from him. We get it. 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It drives me crazy. 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
4: Look at this studious fool.
7: All right, peritos. Check it out. 1 in 2 Americans like to listen to music while they get their cheeks clapped.
8: What?
7: Or do the clapping.
8: Yeah.
7: So check it out. Hey, 47% of Americans listen to music during the sexy time.
9: How many?
7: 47%. 47%.
9: Oh, that's
7: yeah, 1 in 2. 1 in 2 people. 1 in 2 people. R&B is definitely at the top of the list in there, guys. All right. There's one guy who takes the crown. Who do you guys think it is?
9: Of people you listen to while you're...
7: Yeah.
8: Justin Bieber.
9: What? Ew.
7: Weird. I think it's Ramon Ayala or something. Damn, dog. Yeah, crazy,
9: not the table card.
8: Beauty and the Beat, no?
7: Nah, there's one specific song that comes all the way to the top at number one of the most common songs in the sexy baby-making playlist. It's Neighbors Know My Name by Trey Songz.
8: Really?
7: What? I don't know.
8: I've never played
7: that song.
9: Yeah.
7: You know?
8: It is a cool song, though, but I just wouldn't imagine it'd be number one.
9: Me, too.
7: Well,
9: that's a good song.
7: Let's tell
9: people.
7: We don't listen
9: to anything.
7: What?
9: Like, we listen to ourselves. And then we listen out for the kids, so make sure that they're okay.
7: Oh, yeah.
9: Like, are they still outside? What do you guys listen to?
8: What do you listen to, Connie?
7: A movie, whatever.
9: We're
7: watching a movie in here, guys. Get the hell out of here.
9: Yeah, like, leave us alone. Hey, we're talking.
8: Yeah, I mean, there's times where you put something on, and those times I put on this song.
7: Yeah. We're doing this with... Vic's over there like,
9: so weird.
7: Yeah, how do you like that?
9: Yeah. Your girl likes that song?
8: No, she never heard it before until I played it.
9: That's good.
8: The song
9: that's
8: is
9: good.
8: Like 94.
9: That's good.
8: Yeah, that's the whole song right there. That's
7: cool.
8: Whole
7: song. Oh, yeah. You like that?
9: Let me show you, baby girl. Let me tell you.
7: Who's next, brother?
9: All right.
10: You want to hear my song?
7: Let's hear your song. Come on, Greg.
10: It's a classic.
9: Yeah.
7: That just sounds too fast. That just sounds too fast. Like, I don't know if I could, you know.
9: It's not fast.
7: It just sounds like it's like, yeah, I'm dancing.
8: It's Miguel. Oh,
9: that's why.
8: The song came out in like 2017. That's too early. Like,
7: yeah, come on, man.
9: What?
8: I'm saying, like, is that like takes you back to like when you first started doing it? Like,
9: that's not the question.
10: What
9: the hell? All
8: right.
9: Wait, that's you first started doing it in 94?
8: No.
9: Damn. I don't know what's more weird.
7: That's crazy.
9: Okay.
10: Angie song?
9: Angie, what do you... Oh, no.
11: No. Now it's weird. Now what? Give me on.
9: I don't want to hear it.
7: So Angie!
8: The song came out yesterday.
10: That song literally came out like not that long ago.
8: Oh, that's recent.
11: We update our playlist.
7: I have two because I make love in Spanish sometimes.
9: Oh.
7: Pero me gusta verte andar en cueros.
9: Eso.
7: El compás de tus pechos aventureros.
9: I can feel here hit see his hair?
8: Yeah, his hair blowing in the wind. You have a fan, don't you?
9: Dude, slow-mo.
7: At this point, I'm laying down, face down. Nikki's going
8: face down?
7: Nikki's going to ice cube down the back, down my back.
9: It's like that Armageddon scene.
7: Yeah.
9: she has a cracker,
7: yo.
9: Yeah. Oh, so you have an English song, too?
7: It's because I make love in Spanish and in English.
9: Oh, okay. Oh, what's your English song?
7: And I'd be like, throwing West Side. Oh, let's go. What? Bang on that thing, man.
8: Bang.
7: I give that thug passion, you feel me?
8: I like the other one.
9: Yeah.
8: It's incredible.
7: Oh, yeah. This is the ice cubes are... melting. Yeah.
9: Okay, if I were to pick one, he pretends he's the guy and I pretend I'm the girl. It's Jay-Z and Beyonce. This is sexy. Who wants the perfect love story anyway? Like, if I were to choose something,
7: sounds like, it'd be that sounds one. Like you're in space somewhere.
9: We are.
7: Your space.
9: Yeah.
7: My space.
9: Andre 2000 said spaceships don't come equipped with rear view mirrors. Like, it's just you in space.
7: Yeah, bars. Bars.
9: Okay. No, I'm horny. Was this what was supposed to happen?
7: Get the hell out of here.
9: I gotta go.
7: Jorge, she's coming home, buddy.
4: Hello, studios. Look at this studious ass fool.
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9: This episode is supported by FX's The Drop, a Snowfall saga. Wanda and Leon are back, but this time they're chasing a different kind of legacy. As West Coast rap begins to take over in 90s Los Angeles, Wanda's betting on a new generation of artists ready to make a name for themselves in hip-hop. 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FX's The Drop premieres September 8th on FX and Hulu.
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3: Woo! Yeah. Welcome to the church, volume 2. Exclusive 213. Got my nephew, Nate Dogg, in the house. Nate Dogg, holla at him. Where you at?

0: What's up? This is B-Real from Cypress Hill. Where are you from, Messi? Don't you know I'm local?
1: You're going to have a predicament on your hand, especially if you're also a Dodgers fan, because your owner just bought the Los Angeles Angels of Anaheim.
2: What?
1: Yes, the Angels' new owner is also the owner of the LA Rams. Why would that be the losers?
3: Yeah.
4: Because.
3: Who's the loser?
4: Angels.
1: Wow, Angie.
3: What a hater.
1: This could reportedly be a $4 billion deal. That's a $4 billion of loserness right there. Stan Kroenke. He owns the LA Rams, and now he owns the Angels. And it's funny because I saw this report on KTLA of what Angel fans are now saying.
3: Yeah.
1: And it says, quote, "I bet," emphasis on bet, "Otani wishes he stayed." Otani has two rings right now.
3: Yeah.
4: Okay, the little bet pun.
1: Yeah, and then his homie went down for the stuff he was doing under your care.
4: Exactly.
1: So
3: true.
4: Yeah.
1: So there's that.
2: So this guy owns the Rams.
3: Yeah.
1: Yeah.
2: Might bring a championship to the Angels. Who knows?
4: I believe he is going to make them competitive.
1: The LA Rams for sure have won a
2: championship.
4: He also owns the Nuggets, and they won a championship pretty recently.
2: There you go.
1: Like you mentioned, that his empire also includes the Denver Nuggets, Colorado Avalanche, Colorado Rapids. Damn, he owns the whole Rapids. Crazy. I'm kidding. And Arsenal Soccer Club, bro.
4: Yeah.
3: Oh, wow. That's huge. Huge.
1: How the heck do you get your portfolio like that?
4: It's
1: rich.
2: Maybe it might happen, guys. The Angels might actually.
4: They're going to be competitive.
3: Arsenal,
4: I want them to be competitive, though, because it's no fun when it's like they just suck. And then we have the freeway series, and then we just know that we're going to win. Or even if they win, we're just like, who cares?
2: Yeah.
4: Because you suck.
2: The freeway series was one of the biggest series in LA.
1: Yeah, we have to like jump enemies. Like, not jump them like that. I'm sorry. like we jump Angels being our enemy because we're like, San Diego, San Francisco. Like, we don't even consider it. Because
4: there's no competition in our backyard. But
1: my
4: worry is that he's going to bring them to Inglewood or something.
5: They're the Clippers of baseball.
4: They are.
1: The Angels?
3: The Angels?
1: Mm-hmm. They're the rich primo, though.
2: Yeah, they
3: and
2: are.
3: Tickets maybe. Are really
5: cheap. Yeah, Ballmer, too. The Clippers are, too.
1: Maybe. The Clippers weren't always. I feel like Angels were always, like, the OC cousin that has it all. That never. That the parents give them everything.
2: You're so
1: warm
2: right.
1: Milk to sleep so they don't have to care about anything else. If you're wondering how Kroenke made his millions, real estate, developing shopping centers. Many of the shopping centers that he developed were around Walmart stores. He's smart.
3: Oh, smart guy.
1: Afford a $4 billion deal.
2: And he's smart. He's going to afford a whole new team for the Angels.
3: I think so.
1: Are we an Angels fan now?
2: I don't know why. I just have a feeling.
4: Oh,
1: you.
4: My God. I thought you're a Padres fan.
2: I know, but
1: no
2: the
1: loyalty.
2: Thing is, this fool has money, dog.
1: You're also not a Broncos fan, and you're wearing a Broncos hat.
2: This fool has money,
1: look
2: dog.
1: Look at how
2: money to spend.
4: He switched up so fast.
2: I would never be an Angels fan. Like,
3: not even me right now.
2: But it's just, when somebody has money like that, you're going to start seeing some crazy moves. Watch.
1: From Greg.
2: Watch.
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10: Chismation with Angie.
3: Okay, you guys. It's no longer a secret that 21 Savage and Lotto have a baby together.
1: Yeah.
3: But you know what? It's crazy that 21 Savage really admitted that his baby with Lotto has been his favorite versus his other kids.
1: Man.
3: Mind you, this guy has three other babies.
1: Oh, my God.
3: Yeah, but he's for real saying, like, no, I love this baby more. Listen.
11: My first three, I was, like, younger, running around in the street. It was different. Like, now it's like I'm in the house. I had a baby all night, banking her bottles, changing her.

0: it just a tad different because these are different baby mamas, and he doesn't. Yeah. He's essentially saying, like, with them, I was in the streets. Like, I probably was not present. With her, I'm in the house.
1: Yeah. I'm more present. I know.
2: And, I mean, it kind of makes sense. He was trying to get it the whole time he had the younger kids, and now he got it. So now he doesn't have to go out so much.
0: Yeah, tell the kids that.
2: Right?
1: Where were you at? No. Why didn't you make my phone?
0: Where were you?
1: Yeah. I was out in the street.
3: Daddy was there.
1: All right. I know. All right. That's it for Chismation, brought to you guys by your Toyota dealers. I'm Angie from Brown Bag Mornings on Power 106.
4: If it's hip hop, you know Letty's on.
5: There I go. Rap sheet.
4: Letty set go.
0: All right, man. We did find Keefe D guilty of getting together and being behind the murder of Tupac Shakur, of conspiracy, of murder one. It was murder in the first degree. He got sentenced for his part in orchestrating the murder of Tupac Shakur. But it is the jurors that are afraid for their lives now. There's a report saying that a marshal heard jurors asking, "What do we do if someone knocks on our door wearing red or blue?"
1: What?
2: Oh,
0: this is a real question.
2: They got perfect jurors.
0: Yeah.
2: Because they're so green. Yeah. They don't know what the hell is going on.
0: According to this marshal, they're very, very nervous about this, that they're very scared about this. You know, they don't want people to know who the jurors are. They escorted them to and from the actual courthouse. And the jurors themselves, after seeing all of this stuff happen throughout the process of the trial, are like, oh, yeah, this is too much for us.
2: They think they're living inside the movie Colors, apparently.
0: Yeah, they do.
2: But, I mean, they can rest assured that if anything happens to them, whoever did it will tell on themselves, so.
1: You're dumb.
3: Yeah, right?
1: Keefe D was doing that?
2: Oh.
0: And did you guys see how...
3: The pod interview?
2: Yeah.
0: With Vlad? Speaking of Vlad, the infamous... It's so hard to call him journalist, but journalist that interviewed Keefe D that did get these things on YouTube and got views and all of that. He has labeled himself the greatest journalist alive at this point
1: because of this trial.
0: He did.
1: Wow.
2: I know.
0: And honestly, looking at it, it's like he did get the guy that was responsible for Tupac's murder behind bars. But also, unfortunately, in our culture and genre, we don't respect something like that.
3: Would you know that the LAPD could have done it, or Las Vegas PD could have done this 10 years ago with maybe like $4,000 or $5,000 or something?
2: Probably, yeah.
3: Right?
0: Yeah.
3: And just put it on YouTube. Like, hey, this is going to go on YouTube. You're going to be hella famous. We're going to give you $4,000.
2: Yeah.
0: What?
2: They said they could have started a YouTube channel themselves.
0: Like figuring it out.
3: Las Vegas PD could have been like, hey, this interview's for YouTube. Mm-hmm. He would have been like, I know who did it.
0: All right, keep it here. More Brown Bag on the way is coming up.
6: Go yes, ahead. If you ever wondered who the hell Carlos is from the viral Buzz Ball Girls, we finally have the answer.
0: Ooh. They came through the studio.
6: Yes.
0: Yeah, and you got all happy.
6: Find out who he is next. No.
0: No. You got all happy.
2: He wanted to be Carlos.
0: That's what we're talking about next. You're getting all happy for the little buzzball girl. What else is coming up? Petty police. Inside petty police. My brain hurts. Vic, someone's calling you out.
2: Oh, really?
0: Yeah. Someone you hate hates you back and wants you to know about it, okay? Oh, hell no. Find out who of the many.
2: All right.
0: Number 24? It's your turn. That's next, Power 106.
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9: 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He's got a crash on Carson Block in three lanes, 405 North and past 110. Traffic stops at Alameda Street. Crash in Rule Books Block in the middle lane on the 104 Westman for Wilmington, but it's a slow drive from the 710, and a gun accident in Monrovia, 210 Westman at Huntington, and that's all from Buena Vista.
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0: Hey, 8:30 a.m. Don't go anywhere. 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
1: Wow.
0: And coming up at 7:30, Homie Helpline.
2: Yeah, I want to know, how petty have y'all been during a breakup?
0: Oh, this is good, because you are a petty king. You are a petty cancer king.
2: I am. I once broke up with a girl. Mm-hmm. Her name was her name. And the very next day, I took a girl with the same name to dinner, and then I posted it. And then I tagged.
3: Oh, man.
0: You tagged your ex?
2: No, the new one.
0: The new one. So that the ex could see the name.
2: Yes. There's a thousand yous. Yeah. There's only one of me.
0: Wow, Victor.
2: That was old me, though. That was old
0: You're
2: me.
0: Horrible.
2: That's,
0: yeah. Mm-hmm.
1: That's a good one, though.
2: Yeah.
1: That's a good one, though.
2: Yeah, that was me.
0: Watch, find out. You're going to find out there's a lot of the old yous. like one right here, 200. Yes. You're petty, ¿verdad?
1: Yes. This past Sunday, I went to a concert, right?
0: Oh, it just happened.
2: Oh, it just happened.
1: Mine was years ago. Yeah, this past Sunday I went to a concert.
0: What did you do?
1: And I went with my sister.
0: Okay. Uh-huh.
1: And I was like, yo, let me borrow you for a second.
4: Let me borrow you.
1: So I sat next to my sister. I used her leg and I used her hand in a picture for the story. And I posted it. Just so specifically one girl could see. And so all her friends saw, because I have her blocked. So that's how it worked. That's how petty I was. And so her friends told her, like, hey, he's at a concert with a girl.
2: With the girl.
1: Little did they know, I was with my sister.
0: This was like...
4: She is my sister.
0: You think that would be like the
5: she's my sister.
1: Nope, it worked. It worked.
3: It worked.
1: It worked.
0: It just feels like you guys were really sad.
3: Yeah.
1: What do you mean?
0: That you fools were really sad. Like, you're really sad.
1: Why would I be really sad?
2: I was unconsolably sad.
0: You were so sad. Because you were eating dinner with that girl. You're like, she's not her.
4: Yeah. It's not her.
0: And you just broke up with your situationship, which is the reason why you're posting that.
1: Yeah, that's what
0: But
1: I was
0: for
1: like,
0: you to even think a situationship needs broken up with.
1: Yeah. That's like a whole relationship right there. It's called a situationship.
0: You're so
1: for a
0: sad.
2: Mine was a situationship too. It wasn't a real breakup.
1: Yeah.
2: You know, but still.
0: You
2: can't tell my heart that.
1: Exactly, you know, right? Yeah. Like, there's still feelings there. Come on, now we're just guys.
2: Exactly, just like Adrian. Just like Adrian, he's on the Homie Helpline. He's a guy too, and he's just like us.
0: Okay, yeah. I cannot wait to see how sad he is. That's on the way. Let's get into Petty Petty.

0: Okay, so a few weeks ago, we were having debates about, like, the best LA stuff.
1: Oh, yes.
0: And then I think we did overrated LA restaurant. Oh, yeah. And then Vic had a loaded clip, and he was like, boom, can get it, boom, can. What'd you say? You burnt Tommy's out?
2: Yeah, Tommy's.
3: That was crazy.
2: Tommy's, you suck. Your chili cheese fries gives me choro. And then also, I had a honorable...
0: Yeah, that's your tummy. At your big age, stop eating chili cheese fries.
2: And then I also had some smoke for Panda Express.
0: You had a lot of smoke for Panda Express. You just like went out of nowhere. And Panda Express! And another thing!
2: And that smoke came back to me. I was getting so many people in real life like, yo, what do you got against Panda Express, bro? Like, square up.
3: It's
2: like,
3: fire.
2: So many people were so mad about
0: it
2: that.
0: It gets the job done. And I'm just not appreciative. Well, words got bad. Back that to the Panda Express owners. Ooh. That people be hating on them, calling them inauthentic, like what you did. Like, oh, there's just not real Chinese food, right? And this is what the Chungs have to say about this. Listen.
4: I take no offense at all. You know, I don't know what authenticity is. There's so many cuisines out there. Whatever sells, our guests make that decision.
2: Whoa. I don't know what authenticity is.
5: I don't be lying though. Oh. You hear that?
1: Yes, we heard it.
5: See what I'm saying?
0: Oh, I get you. Yeah. Like, because he said it.
5: Oh, authenticity. See what I'm saying?
1: Was that Khan? Was that Khan?
0: Yeah, no, no, no, no, no. This was the owner, Andrew Kern.
5: That was Khan. Yeah. Genghis Khan.
0: Historical figure.
5: This is gone. Genghis Khan right there.
2: So okay. he's admitting it's not authentic.
0: He's saying like that's up to who buys it, and the people that buy it love it. So STFU, Vic.
5: I heard you can go to China and never find orange chicken.
2: Really?
0: Oh wow! Oh, yeah, a lot of things have been Americanized. A lot of things, especially Chinese food. I remember I was lost in the Chinese area of New York. I was a straight loss, bro. I went into the restaurant. All the menu items are in Chinese. And I'm looking Mandarin. I'm looking for pictures. Oh, yeah, excuse me, Mandarin. I'm looking for pictures, and it's like some crazy-ass plates. There was no orange chicken.
1: No?
0: No, they were authentic. So, Vic, if you really want authentic, I don't think you know what it is.
2: Yeah, serve me a duck. I don't care.
5: You don't want authentic Chinese food,
0: you
5: brother.
0: You don't want it.
5: You don't want authentic Chinese food, brother. Let me tell you.
0: Yes. Get it? You're gonna be like, ew. No, because we're too American and nice. They're like, we've been introduced and normalized the American versions of things.
1: Yeah.
0: Because like when we see people like, oh yeah, I love tacos. Like I love Taco Bell. I love Chipotle. Like when they normalize that as their Mexican food and we trip out, like what the hell? We got tacos de sesos, tacos de ojo, lengua, all of that.
2: Way too authentic for me. I don't want to, like, pluck the feathers out the chicken for it either. No. You know what I'm saying?
0: By the way,
2: I don't want dry noodles.
0: If you see Vic at any Panda Express ever, he hated Big, don't let him order. Tell whoever's there, like,
3: take a picture.
0: Hey, this guy, number one hater.
2: Letty, you're going to see me there 3 times a week because my girl and Brooklyn love it so much. I have no choice. I go all the time.
0: You have no choice. Wow. Sure, buddy.
2: Sure. They twist my arm.
0: Oh, yeah. Sure. They twist your arm to eat all the chow mein?
2: All the orange chicken.
0: All right. Purple is done. Let's get into my guest scrolling.
6: Scrolling with the homies.
3: We had the most viral girls on the internet right now come to the studio.
4: Yeah, I don't know.
0: Sorry, Mr. Churing.
3: And talk to us. And yes, I'm talking about the viral Buzzball girls. The Carlos!
0: Can you let them say
2: it? Yeah, I want them to say it.
0: Guys, name Carlos, the one you yelling their name, bro.
7: Hey, Carlos! Stop looking at us, dude! Just come crack us open, you fat ass!
3: So funny. They go by the name.
1: It's funny. It's really funny.
3: They go by the name of Jackie and Francesca. They're really cool. Really cool people.
0: Yeah.
3: And they came through, and we talked to them, and we had to ask them, who the hell is Carlos? And this is what they had to say.
7: I don't know. We really don't know. It just came from, like, our head. We were just like, what's, like, a really popular Mexican name? And Carlos came to our
8: mind. Like, usually, like, in, like, middle school, like, the Carlos... is like the fat, like fat, funny friend.
7: Yeah.
8: I don't know.
7: Yeah, like we didn't hate him. We love him.
8: Yeah.
3: Carlos is just the fat, funny friend. Everybody has a Carlos in their life.
1: Honestly, I don't.
3: You don't have a Carlos.
1: The only Carlos I knew was the none at the table Carlos.
3: Oh, from the Hangover.
1: Yeah.
3: From the Hangover.
1: Yeah, but I don't. Yeah.
5: Well, that was a little chubby kid.
3: He was. And we also asked him like, has Buzzball reached out? Or is there going to be any collaborations? And this is what they had to say.
7: Well, we're trying.
8: We're trying, but they don't love us
7: What? If they texted us, they love us, but...
8: Like,
3: that's it?
5: You're like, that's it?
7: Really, yeah.
5: Dude,
7: They sent me, like, a link to go and, like, apply for a collab, but it's, like, I don't know. They said it was, like, kind of...
8: Full right now.
7: Yeah, too full. So many people are buying Buzz Balls, and we see a lot of other people trying the trend as well.
5: Yeah, well, what happens when you're doing it for free? Why are they going to pay you for it?
3: That is true. And they only met each other, like, 7 months ago. They only met each other.
0: They're
3: like
0: already viral.
3: That viral.
0: Wow.
3: The video that they did with Khan is almost at 1 million views
0: already. Let's go. Damn. Yeah, it's because Khan is a viral star.
5: That's how I get down.
0: That's a light day.
3: That's a light day.
0: This concrete here we're talking about. Concrete, thank you for helping.
5: I did that with my eyes closed.
0: They were super chill. They came in with chanclas. They're 20 and 21. Mm-hmm. It's so funny because Greg set this up.
7: Yeah.
0: He has never been more involved in like a booking.
3: Oh, yeah.
0: Life. Like,
3: never.
0: Hey, guys, they want to know and they have availability.
5: He went downstairs.
2: Yeah. You want me to get him from the lobby? I'll go get him.
5: Got the parking validation.
2: Yeah. I did.
5: He had a spread for them in the green room. Yeah.
0: So I was walking with him, and so I tell him, like, hey, Greg, which one have you been talking to? Because usually, like, when we book someone, one of us is talking to the agent.
5: There's a point of contact.
0: Or, like, one, if it's a group, one of them is in and then Greg's like, no, neither of them. I'm not talking to any of them. I'm like, wait, Greg, I'm not asking like that. You weirdo. Which one are you talking to for this booking? He's like, no one. I don't even look at them like that.
2: I can't choose. I don't know.
0: Whichever one wants me.
3: I had DM Jackie, the shorter one, right? Uh-huh. And so she responded. So she's like, oh, I'll hook you up with the manager and everything. Like,
0: nice.
3: So I was like, all right, cool. So then we started talking to the manager, and that's how they came in. But then I realized the manager is the one that runs the Instagram.
0: So you were really talking to the manager.
3: I was talking to the manager the whole time.
2: So you were flirting with the manager.
5: Damn it!
0: And the manager's a guy.
2: Damn it! Man, you're flirting with Carlos.
0: You're flirting with Carlos.
2: What the hell?
5: He's like, are your toes white? Are you really white?
2: He's all playing along. Shut up, fat ass.
0: Send me a Venmo, fat ass.
3: Piss me off, man.
0: There we go. All right.
9: And now, the weather.
5: Hell no, dog.
9: With Concrete Storm.
5: Perritos, it is going on for the weather. Tuesday, September 2nd. There's a lot of things going on.
10: It's Wednesday.
5: Wednesday, September. Really?
10: Yeah.
5: Oh, man. Who changed this? Who changed this Wednesday, right here? Wednesday, September 2nd, Perritos. And there's a lot of things going on. Earthquakes happening just recently.
10: Yeah.
5: 3.4 magnitude earthquake just rattled Ontario. I knew it was going to happen because I heard a bunch of dogs barking last night. And that's usually what happens. Yes. Not only that.
0: In Santa Clarita. You knew something was going to happen on
5: Yeah, bro. Wow. Don't I always call the earthquake? Haven't I called a few earthquakes here?
0: Yes, you're right.
5: Yeah. You're the earthquake whisperer.
0: Yeah.
5: Not only that, but El Nino. It's coming through this weekend. L.A. County officials are announcing a major storm preparation plans today ahead of the potential historic El Nino season coming up, guys.
10: So it's going to rain?
5: Sandbag your crib.
10: What?
5: Sandbag your crib. Make sure you're not driving crazy. There's a lot of things going on, but so just stay careful. You know, be careful and prepare for the storm that's coming in. Maybe. I bet get
3: maybe.
5: I'll keep you updated.
0: Yeah.
5: So make sure to tune in tomorrow as well.
0: Thank you.
3: Your Concrete Storms.
0: Yeah, tell us.
5: I know.
0: Yeah, tell us. It's because you read the caption on the thing and it says read the link in bio for more.
5: I want it to be a surprise.
0: Oh, no. Prepare yourself. Yeah.
5: First off, we pushed the carrusha all the way to the city of Rosemead. Fools hate when I'm spinning my flows, G. 84 degrees and 60 degrees at night.
0: I popped
5: the top off in the city of Corona. Put the heat in the rim. And then it's not a Corona.
0: Oh, what?
5: 84 and 59.
0: We gotta use our brains.
5: Come on, aren't you guys J. Cole fans?
0: Yes, dissect the lyrics. Tajin around the rim.
10: The rim.
5: But it's not a Corona.
0: It's not a Corona.
5: Now we keep it low key skis in the city of Sleepy Hollow. Don't stare too much, G, and be a creepy vato.
0: Don't be weird, Greg.
5: 82 and 58 degrees. Last we get off on the 91 in the city of Bellflower. Don't be off for long going. Take a shower today. 83 degrees and 63 degrees at night. Peritos, we got El Nino coming.
0: Team.
5: Yeah.
0: Do we know what that means, really? No.
5: But be prepared. But get sandbags and don't drive like a moron when you're out there. But it does, check it out. It's going down. Rosemead, you're going to be 84 and 60 degrees at night. Corona, 84 and 59 degrees at night. Sleepy Hollow, 82 and 58. And guess what? Bellflower, you'll be 83 and 63 at night. It's your boy Concrete from Brownback Mornings on Proud 106. Let's go.
0: And don't go anywhere. We got the homie helpline. What's coming up, Vic?
2: Adrian helped his ex buy a car. Now he wants his money back, and we're helping him next.
0: Power 106, LA's number one for hip-hop. I'm Letty, and look, nothing says summer more than carne asada on the grill and Stella Rosa in hand, right? 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Hot dogs, burgers, and tacos. 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What's up? It's Letty,
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4: Ready, LA?
5: Yeah.
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0: Hey, check this out, homie.
1: You need a homie or need some help?
2: We need your help.
1: We need a line. I mean, phone line. We got you for the homie helpline.
3: Finally, we got a petty king.
4: Oh,
5: yeah.
4: Finally. Here.
3: Yes.
4: You've been waiting?
3: Huh? Been waiting to relate to somebody. So we have Adrian. He hit us up and he said, Brownback, my name is Adrian, and I need to know if I'm being petty or if my ex is trying to finesse me.
4: Oh.
3: He said, me and my girl were together for almost 4 years, and 2 years ago, she needed a new car. Her credit wasn't great, and she didn't have enough for the down payment, so I came out of pocket $6,000 to help her get it. The car and insurance were in her name, but while we were together, I helped with the payments, registration, maintenance, all of that.
4: Es amor.
3: Mm-hmm. All the time, at the time, I didn't care because that was my girl.
4: Mm-hmm.
3: Well, we broke up about 3 months ago, and last month she got into an accident.
4: Oh.
3: She's fine.
4: Okay.
3: But the car got totaled. He said, we still follow each other on TikTok, and she's the type of girl to overshare everything she does, which was one of my pet peeves when we were together.
5: Oh, God.
3: Well, she posted about her car crash journey and how her insurance company is paying off what she still owes on the car, and apparently she's getting paid.
4: Damn. That sounds like great content to me.
3: Right?
4: Follow me on my car crash journey.
5: Yeah, day one after my car crash.
3: With a neck brace.
4: Yeah. Chiropractor day.
3: Yes. Yeah.
4: Sounds interesting.
3: He said she did a video of her at the Benz dealership saying, come car shopping with me to pick up my new Benz.
4: Oh. Damn. Okay, yeah. Pues tampoco. That doesn't happen. But she's probably planning it out for the
3: window
4: the,
3: shopping. Yeah.
4: The probably. Story. Yeah. That's content creation.
3: Yeah. Right. So he said, so I replied to her video and said, okay, what about my six Benz? She replied and said, what six Benz? That was 2 years ago. Mm-hmm. You helped your girlfriend at the time buy a car. I don't owe you anything.
4: Ooh, love it. Mm-hmm. Another story arc. Day one of my ex trying to jump back in my life.
6: You get it.
3: I can picture all this happening.
4: It's happening in the car.
3: Yes. He said, but Brownback, without my $6,000, she wouldn't have had that car in the first place. Am I wrong for wanting my money back now that we broke up? And what's the pettiest thing anyone has done during a breakup?
5: That's his money.
7: Man, that's crazy, dude.
4: What?
7: No. That's his money. I once had a girl break up with me.
3: Mm-hmm.
7: Devastated. I begged to get back with her.
3: Uh-huh.
7: Just so I could break up with her.
5: Hold on.
7: Gotcha.
3: Let's do this over again. I wanted it to.
7: We're together. You love me? It's over.
3: You want me back? I bet you do.
7: Nobody breaks up with me.
4: Damn, you are petty.
7: Petty. I love you.
4: I don't think this will work out for him.
3: For trying to get
4: was
3: the money
4: the
3: back?
4: Petty move the comment? Because I don't know that he's gonna take your small claims court. The judge would be like, bro, you gave it to her. There's no contract. You're done.
3: He can provide the receipts in the people's court. Perhaps.
4: But he has no right. He can provide the receipt, but it's going
7: to gonna
4: be
7: hold
4: like,
7: up.
4: Was it a gift? Did you buy it for out of this? And he's like, yeah, because she's my girlfriend. Okay, well, yeah.
5: $6,000 though? But that's a lot of money.
4: It is a lot. You're so right.
5: This is not like $100.
4: You can't take back things that like that.
5: I could take back $6,000.
4: No, you can't take it back unless you rob her and then you're going to jail.
5: Ooh.
4: You can't take it back.
5: I'm crashing into her Benz. That's what I'm doing.
4: She's already getting money. Dude, give her another paycheck.
3: Yeah, she's going to get another insurance claim.
4: And you're going to go to jail for doing that to your ex.
3: Mm-hmm. I will say though, let's say like this was a scenario. I was the one, like my girl helped me. Paid $6,000 and then I got paid out or whatever, and she asked me
4: but
3: for it.
4: But she's your ex at the time. It's not like your girl right now, and then she's also your girl when you have the accident. That's your ex.
3: No, I know. Let me say it. If she asked me for $6,000, was like, "What about my $6,000?" At that point, I would be like, here's your damn money.
4: Yeah, right.
3: You know what I'm saying?
5: No.
3: Don't ever.
5: Yeah.
4: No, you hate your exes. So if your ex would be like, what about my $6,000? That's how much it was to ride Rosecrans Vic. That's what you're going to say. I know you. You're like the pettiest of thieves. You're not all of a sudden going to be charitable.
3: That's a great comeback. No, it's not about being charitable. Now I'm being petty because now I'm like, I don't need your stinking money.
4: Be more petty. Hey, Vic, what about our, I don't know. You guys, come on. Let's get some stuff.
3: No. It doesn't work like that. No, I would be like, nah, because I don't want you to go around town saying that I owe you $6,000.
4: I don't care.
3: And now, because, I mean, as a dude, I would hate for that to be my reputation.
4: He looks weird.
5: No, she's weird.
4: No, he looks weird.
5: How?
4: Like, she owes me $6,000. He's going to be the one, if he's going around town, being like, she owes me $6,000.
3: Yeah, look at her with the stupid new Benz.
5: $6,000. That's a lot of money.
4: That's an investment, baby.
5: Give me my money back.
0: It's not. It was a gift,
4: baby. What do you guys say? Yeah. Broke, baby.
5: Give me my money back.
0: No, that was a gift. You don't get two facts.
5: Never. It was never.
4: That's on you.
5: Gift,
4: he
5: dog.
4: Said it. He did it. He did it out of his own heart to help her out.
5: Help. Yes.
4: So when you help someone out, you can't.
7: You can't be asking.
4: No.
7: For
4: yeah, you don't.
7: You but that's what it is.
5: The other person should have a heart and be like,
4: take that L.
7: Under the bridge.
4: Take that L. Take that L. Because you're gonna lose your mind over that $6,000 and like stalking your ex. Which, by the way, why are you even on our TikTok to begin with if you guys are just exes? But you're going to spend all of that and it's going to eat you alive inside.
5: And send her like a 1099 or something.
4: You got to... What? You gotta just, yeah, try it. See what happens.
5: Yeah.
4: Nothing will happen.
5: I need that.
4: She has to send the 1099 back.
5: I need that 6,000.
3: It wouldn't be about the money anymore. It would be like, nah, here, take it. Take your stupid money.
7: Yeah. I don't need the loan.
3: Yeah. Yeah, I would be mad. I would be like, bro, I don't need your money, even though I'm... Probably do.
4: Yeah, $6,000. You know, I would.
3: I would absolutely need it, but I don't want her to know
4: start
3: that.
4: Itemizing things I've paid for. Oh, you want your $6,000 back? Okay, I want my virginity back. I want. I want all the time that I wasted back. Whoa. I want all the
7: Need that guac 3,000.
4: Yes,
7: back,
4: I need the stretch marks that I got removed. You want to start counting? How you quantify that?
3: I mean, it would be a long list. It would be a long list. Right. We'd be there all day with the tax accountant.
4: But petty things have happened. So we want to know petty things you and an ex. Your ex did it to you. You did it to your ex. Bro can comment all he wants. Make his own little TikTok series story part, part one.
3: Here's why Adrian. My ex owes me money.
5: Yeah.
4: Because I gave it to her. Oh, damn.
3: If you agree with me in the comments, comment. If you disagree, don't comment.
4: If you disagree, keep scrolling.
5: All your TikTok money is mine. That's it. Just give me that 6,000. You want to be?
0: She's
5: a TikTok
0: not going to give you her password or anything.
4: Give it to you, bro.
0: It's lost.
3: He's so mad. She's getting a Benz, though. I know he's mad.
4: She's not getting a Benz either. I'm sorry. That payout is on me. It's not. Ask him what car it was that got totaled.
3: Oh, it's obviously an Altima.
4: Oh my gosh.
7: To go from a $6,000 car to a Benz phone.
3: No, but sometimes you get more compensation though. Sometimes you like, yeah, it's like. It wasn't only $6,000. Like, she had to, like, pay more.
0: Yeah, that was, like, the down payment.
3: You know what I'm saying?
0: He put down the down payment of $6,000 for her.
3: I put $6,000 for my car, and it was, like...
0: Oh, you did?
3: Yeah.
7: Damn, fool, they got you. You need to come buy a car for me next time, buddy.
3: Let's go.
7: Yes. You give it away $6,000 down payments, dude.
4: But that doesn't mean you get... I don't know. The money she's getting, I don't think could get her that car.
3: A Benz? Maybe not.
4: Yeah.
3: Maybe the lowest one, the CLA.
7: That's not the point. The point is that it's his money.
5: It is.
4: It's not.
0: No, Concrete, you know. You already agreed that. Yeah.
4: It's not his money. I get what you're doing. It's reasonable. Well,
7: I can't be mad. Like, my girl, like, I took my girl's car when me and her got together. She was like, no, go ahead, baby. You know, use a cord.
4: Oh, el amor.
7: Yeah.
4: We're not talking about healthy relationships.
3: And then
7: my dad got it stolen, dude.
3: Why did the dad have it?
7: Because my dad took it to downtown LA.
5: Oh, my God.
7: No, and he went to the back. He went to one of those, like, parking structure things. And the dude's like, oh, my God, yo, I'm parking. He gave the keys to the guy. The guy didn't even work there, dog.
3: How did you get through
7: that? And so my girl's been wanting a Honda Accord for 20 years.
4: Let's get it for her.
5: Get it for her.
0: Yeah, you owe her.
4: Wait, you have like 3 cars yourself.
7: No, I don't.
4: Yeah, you do.
3: You do. We've seen them.
4: Yes.
3: You drive them all to work for some reason.
4: No, the Escalade he faked yesterday. Yeah, he does.
7: I don't get an Escalade.
4: He faked the Escalade.
7: I don't have an Escalade.
4: That's what he would tell girls when he's Puerto Rican. Sorry, you have so many freaking stories, it's hard to keep up, brother.
7: First of all, look, if...
4: He has the Miata.
7: If the IRS is listening, I don't have any of these cars that they're talking about right here.
4: He has the Tesla.
3: Cadillac.
4: Yeah. That's the new one.
3: Suburban.
4: Brother, get your girl the car she wants.
7: What car are you talking about?
3: One quick question. Why do you drive 2 cars to work?
7: I walked here today, guys.
3: No, you guys haven't been.
5: He does.
3: There's two of his cars will be downstairs at any given moment.
5: Yeah.
3: Guys,
4: that's so crazy.
7: I'm in a run club. I run to work every day. I don't know what you're talking about.
4: No, you don't.
3: Where's
4: Eric? You only run your mouth. You don't run.
7: No.
3: Literally, I'll see. Why is Khan's both cars here?
5: Yeah.
4: How do you do that?
7: What car?
5: He does that. I noticed that too.
7: Don't forget about the Miata now.
4: I said the Miata.
0: Yeah,
7: Oh, he's in the Viata. Yeah.
4: Four. Yeah. By the way, please get your girl that car then.
6: Please.
7: Nah.
6: Nikki deserves that.
4: All right. 818-520-1059. Pettiest thing you've done with your ex. This is a fight over a car or $6,000 that he put up for his girlfriend. Now they're broken up and she's getting like a payout because of a car crash she was in and he wants that bread. He's not going to get it. All he did was comment on a TikTok video. Man. And it's not going to work out for him. But there have been petty things that have happened. Let us know what happened between you and your ex, boo. 818-520-1059 is Power 106. Yeah.

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2: You need a homie or need some help?
3: We need your help.
2: We need a line. I mean, phone line. We got you for the homie helpline.
4: Adrian is pissed off at his ex, and he hit her with the "It's my money and I need it now." All right, he hit us up and was pissed off because his ex is getting a new car after her insurance settlement. She got in a car crash, and he paid $6,000 for that car when they were for a down payment when they were in a relationship. So he saw her little insurance journey. It's like, oh my God, come with me to get my back cracked, and come with me, look at me, what I'm doing. I am getting a settlement. She says she's getting paid.
0: So he was stalking her social media.
4: Totally, he saw all the videos. He saw all the videos. And so he saw that she was at a Benz dealership, and she's saying, "Come car shopping with me to pick up my new Benz." And he's like, "Okay, what about my six bands, though?"
5: Yeah.
4: She said, "What six bands?" Yeah. Very deep.
6: She deep-balled him, man.
4: What money?
0: Tell you go to purchases you regret and be like, "Hey, I need my so-and-so money back because I regret making this purchase." And?
4: Yeah.
0: That's on you. This is America,
4: no
0: baby.
4: No refunds. Mm-hmm. Yeah.
0: Commercialism. You put the money up. No one's going to give you your money back. You did it.
5: That's six.
0: Out of your own free will.
5: $1,000.
0: I know. Yeah. You don't go anywhere and you drop $6,000 on something and be like, "Hey, give me my money back because I regret that purchase." You don't do that.
5: That's not even his purchase. That's like, give me my money back. Because
0: you're not even going to return anything. You just want your money that you paid for.
5: Yeah, I just want the money back.
0: He put the money up. Yeah,
7: and it was a gift. It was a gift.
0: That was his girlfriend. It sucked. It didn't work out. But you just got to take that L, brother.
4: Yeah, well,
6: I gotta take that L ski.
4: He's saying, you know, she wouldn't have that car if it wasn't for me in the first place.
0: Then you sound lame like
7: you
0: that.
7: You do.
0: You
5: she's
0: know?
5: Gonna be going on other
0: she
5: things.
0: Wouldn't exist if it wasn't for me. She would have got another sucker to pay for another car.
5: Hey,
4: another sucker.
0: I think I'm on period.
4: Now he's asking us if he's wrong for wanting the money back.
0: I just want to cry.
6: I'm so mad.
0: Yo también. Tú también.
6: My uterus.
0: ¿Quieres chocolate? También.
4: All right. Yes, he's asking if he's wrong. If he's wrong for asking for the money back now that they broke up, and also, what's the pettiest thing anyone has ever done during a breakup?
0: And respectfully, you're not wrong. It's just not going to work out in your favor, brother. You can't go to court and say this. You didn't put your name on the lease. Like, you didn't do all those things that people would be like, "Hey, you should have done that." You know, like to like, but and then it's not like you were married.
6: Case,
0: and it's like, not like you were morally, married to divide the assets. No, because they hate each other. So you're not trying to be moral. Who wants to be moral when that's your ex?
7: Yeah.
0: Like, to her, I just got in an accident. Something happened to me, and now he just wants money. Like, imagine her place in that. Like, she can...
4: But also, when they were together, I mean, imagine how weird it would be to be like, "All right, here, I'm going to give you the $6,000. Just sign here in case anything goes wrong. You're going to, like..."
0: It does sound...
6: It would be awkward, man.
0: Yeah,
4: it would be awkward.
0: But it would be the right thing to do if you guys aren't going to be together forever.
4: But
0: that's
4: not baller, though. It's like...
0: So then be baller. Yeah, then stay baller.
7: It's not baller of him asking for the money back.
4: Here's a little $6,000.
0: That's beautiful.
6: Here's a little $6,000.
0: Yeah, it ain't nothing.
4: It's not. But let's.
0: Oh, you want to go eat after?
4: Yeah, but it's not baller. Like, you hand it.
0: Like, what he's doing right now is not baller.
4: Away.
0: What he's doing.
4: Well, he doesn't want to be baller anymore because you lost my ballerness.
0: You had enough. If you put $6,000,
4: you lost my ball.
0: If you put $6,000, you had enough to be like co-signer.
6: I was just thinking, if I see you at the street with another dude, I'd be like, "Man, I'm glad that $6,000 worked out. How's that new car doing?"
4: Oh,
0: it's damaged, and now I got a Benz.
4: I'm gonna buy you two a drink. You look like you need it.
6: Yeah,
5: and just walk away.
6: Yeah.
0: So then, that won't happen.
6: You don't need a car, do you, buddy?
4: You need a car,
0: too?
6: I got you, too, perro.
0: Aww. Then you actually
4: do it?
0: He's really sad inside.
6: I do it.
4: Then it's like, why did I do that?
6: Like, y'all mad?
0: For the plot? Okay, but we want to know petty things that have happened in a breakup. It seems like the pettiness is going on high alert with them. They're commenting on TikToks and... demanding $6,000 and all of that. What is a petty thing you or your ex did? Let's go to Julie and Bell. What's up, Julie?
8: Hi, good morning, guys.
0: Hi, good morning, Julie. Julie, were you petty or was he petty or you both were petty?
8: No, I mean, I could be petty, but I choose not to be. sometimes. But no, he's still being petty to this day because I'm recently going through a breakup. So almost similar to what he's going through. So he got me a car about 3 years ago. He put the down payment to the car, which was $3,000. And now, because of the breakup, he's like, give me my $3,000 back because you're not going to be driving around in a car that I got you. And again, I had to still lease the car with him as a co-signer.
0: So he's co-signer.
8: Yeah, so, so I'm co-signer still. I'm the co-signer. So he still calls, like tries to call the bank to come repo the car. He tries to get me on a three-way with them so I can give the consent to come pick up the car, but I just always decline the calls.
0: Wait,
6: why repo it? Are you not paying for it or what?
8: No, I'm paying for it. He's just being petty because he doesn't want me.
0: Come repo because I paid $3,000.
5: Give him his $3,000.
4: Right? Okay, so he's like, hey, I don't want to pay this payment anymore. And then they're like, you need the co-signer's consent.
0: Yes.
4: He wants to
0: give
4: the car back.
0: I don't want this car anymore. Yeah. I want to give it back. She needs to consent to giving it back.
6: Yeah, but who's the primary purchase on the? Who is it?
0: On the title?
8: He is. But they still need my consent. And also, I've tried refinancing it. And he doesn't want to give the consent either.
0: Oh, yeah, you too. Both of you.
4: Stalemate.
6: It's
8: either that, and I always just tell him, like, well, I've been paying the car off for this and so many years. Mm-hmm. That's the $3,000 is there. It's helping your credit still.
0: Cool.
8: And take it out of the money, out of the times that you left me when you were in jail, when you were in the hospital dying. Ooh. I had to pay rent and bills all by myself. So take the $3,000 out of all of that when you left me alone to
0: That's what ends up happening. It's like, all right, if we're gonna give an invoice, let me give you an invoice too, and here are things that I can put it.
4: The plot thickens.
0: Yeah.
5: Not his fault. He was almost dying.
0: Her bills that they probably shared. So if you're saying, hey, you owe me this for something we shared, I can hit you back with. Owe me this for something we shared
4: in
0: too.
4: The sandwich that I got.
0: It just sucks when it turns around on you because you didn't think of those charges. You're like, oh damn, yeah, you do that.
7: Right. You did get the coffee.
0: Yeah. I was like, damn, okay. Well, not the coffee one, but like I paid rent. Let's try to live in the house. Okay, well, have a good day. I'll see you on the other side. But Julie, you said something happened with your Ring camera because none of this that you're telling me is what's in the notes.
8: So now he likes to stalk me around and drive back and forth up and down my street. So he ended up just stealing my doorbell camera, so I don't see him coming.
4: This guy
0: stole your doorbell camera?
4: He's so smart.
0: Be careful. What a creep.
6: Just give his money back.
8: I'm scared.
0: Don't laugh.
6: Just give him his money back. Just give him $1,000.
0: Do you think that if you gave him the money, he would stop?
8: No, I think he's hurt. He's hurt. I don't know what to do about it.
0: No, that's a symptom. The pain is the breakup, and you do all the other things as a symptom.
5: He just wants his $3,000 back. That's
0: it. He doesn't.
4: I don't think he wants it back.
0: He doesn't.
4: He wants her back.
0: He wants her back.
4: Yeah.
0: Yeah. The Ring camera had nothing to do with it.
4: The Ring camera is that's so crazy. Funny. Yeah. Stole that so you can't see me coming?
0: Peter. In Irvine. Peter.
1: I'm here.
0: Peter, we're talking about petty things.
1: Morning, Bebe.
0: An ex has done to you or you've done to an ex. Peter, talk to us.
1: So, 1 year, I bought my ex-girlfriend a pass to one of the best theme parks out there.
4: Okay.
1: And, like, 2 to 3 weeks later, we broke up. And then a month later, she was there with another dude.
4: Oh!
1: She was posting it on, like, IG, on her Facebook, on everything.
0: Damn. So you paid for the passes to the best theme park in the world. And then you guys break up very shortly after. Mm-hmm. Then she uses those passes to take another guy.
1: Yep.
0: Wow.
4: Ouch. Oh, pain.
1: I'm assuming the other guy had a pass or bought a pass, but she was going with the one I had purchased.
4: Oh, yeah.
6: Oh, dude, and le estando on the rides.
0: Getting the churro.
4: The log ride.
6: Giving her all the log ride.
0: Why did you guys break up?
1: So, the pass was like a let's try it one more time kind of thing.
7: Okay.
1: And so we had already been through
0: the
1: a rough
0: pass
1: time,
0: was
1: so.
0: Your
4: like your last savior, yeah. Your last hurrah. Like last,
0: what do they call babies? Yeah. When you have a baby to like save the relationship.
4: Anchor baby? No.
0: No. No. No. Nope. That's a whole other one, you European.
6: Keep a player baby.
0: That's yeah. But yes, but that was it for yeah. you guys. Hey, let's just stay together for the
6: yeah, that's my boy, Amatar right there.
1: Yeah, yeah, because, I mean, that was our first date. That was like the, because we had passes for years prior to that. So mm-hmm. when renewal came by, I renewed hers under my name.
0: Oh.
1: So I had paid it in full. And
0: oh,
1: that's when.
0: So
4: oh, no.
7: Such a nice guy.
6: Yeah. Paid it in full, dog.
0: And then it didn't work out.
1: Yeah.
6: And then she's and taking then her other vato now, basically.
1: Yeah, she was taking her other vato. And, you know, her other vato was my brother-in-law's son.
4: You what?
0: Is that yeah, your sister's man's son?
1: Yeah.
0: Oh.
1: So my brother-in-law is on the older side, so he had a son that was...
0: You're he might
1: have been, like, 22 at the time. We were 24.
4: Wow.
1: Yeah, so, and they met through, like, family parties.
0: Yeah, you.
1: Like, my nephew's family party. Yeah. You through me?
0: Yeah.
1: Yeah.
4: Oh, my God.
7: So that's your step-nephew.
6: He calls him. He's like, hey, primo.
1: Yeah.
6: Do you have parking passes by any chance? Can you show where the parking passes también, por favor?
4: That's
1: he was
4: terrible.
1: Like, hey, do you want to be my tío too?
0: Damn. Oh. Are they still together?
1: Yeah. No, they had two kids and then he went back to Mexico, so.
6: What?
0: What?
1: She's there.
6: Aw, dude.
1: Yeah.
0: This story's crazy. Alright, I didn't expect this from where you live.
6: Vino,
0: from Power 106, number one for hip hop in East LA.
6: Shout out to all the perritos in East LA. Mm-hmm. Oh my God.
4: They're messy in Irvine.
0: Apparently.
6: He's like, ya me voy. Me la pasé muy bien aquí. Te dejo dos niños. Me llevo las memorias de Disneylandia. Ya me voy.
1: Ya me voy.
0: And those passes can be really expensive.
7: Yeah, they're pricey.
0: Yeah.
1: Yeah.
0: Okay, so someone in here did the same thing. You
7: I
0: can
7: was
0: treat,
7: thinking.
0: You can mm-hmm. treat this person like your girlfriend, your ex-girlfriend. It's Greg.
5: Yeah, Greg I did same that thing. Same exact thing. Yeah. So I found out that she was still paying for the passes, and she couldn't cancel them. Because it's like a whole year,
0: payment
5: right?
0: Plan,
5: yeah, the whole like payment plan, right?
0: Mm-hmm.
5: So I happened to log into my app
0: mm-hmm.
5: to see, because I was already going, so I was like, I'm gonna go again
0: with the girl
5: oh. because I noticed, I was like, wait, I already have tick, wait, what is
0: I
5: this
0: have
5: I have the passes still,
4: yeah,
5: and every month I would go with different girls.
0: Wow, that was like his little player, let me show
7: what
0: you the world.
5: Wow.
0: On my ex's dime.
5: And both hers,
0: no wonder we're all blocked.
5: Hers and I's passes were still on my phone.
0: You're
5: so
0: a horrible person.
5: I would go whenever I had the chance to go.
0: Yeah, so yeah, he's just like your ex. He's just like your ex, homie.
7: Yeah, Peter.
1: Yeah, because I even went to try and tell him she died. They were like, no, we need a death certificate.
5: Yeah.
7: Hey, Photoshop.
6: Dude, there's plenty of those on Google.
5: Yeah. Yeah.
0: That's
4: so petty of you trying to tell Disney that she died.
6: La mató ya.
0: Yeah. All right. Thank you, bro.
5: Yeah, right. I would do it all the time, every single month.
7: Oh, you wait, you still have them?
5: No, it got canceled.
0: No, it got canceled after the year. But that year,
5: it was like,
0: he went willy nilly with girls at the theme park.
7: Damn.
0: Oh, my goodness. All right, let's go to Destiny in Corona. Destiny.
3: Hello, good morning.
5: Morning.
0: Oh, hi,
5: morning.
0: Don't you hello, good morning me. Were you petty?
3: Yes, I was actually the petty one.
0: Oh, Destiny. Oh. We're talking about petty exes and what you guys have done. Tell me.
3: So long story short, I was with my girl's dad for almost 5 years. And, we were having a lot of ups and downs, and then I had my first car, my Toyota Camry, and he was, like, very jealous because I got that car myself.
0: Mm-hmm.
4: Great car.
3: And then later on, like, maybe 3 years into our relationship, he started, like, showing me, like, oh, I want this 2020 Chrysler 300. Like, we should go look at it. And I told him, I was like, you don't even have credit, dude. Like, chill out. And we went to go look at it, and they declined him. So they were like, I can approve you. And I signed it, and I got it.
4: Ooh.
3: And I told him, I was like, you can drive the Toyota. I'm going to drive the Chrysler.
7: The new one.
3: Yeah, because my Toyota was a 2010, so it was pretty old. Mm-hmm. And I was like, I want the 2020, and I drove around with my daughters all day long. So I want my kids in a safer car. And he was like, no. So then he got really frustrated, and he took the keys from me. And then, like, a couple weeks later, I found out that he was cheating on me in my car.
0: Oh, which one, the Camry or the 300?
3: Yeah, my Camry.
0: Oh, and not in the Camry.
4: Lots of leg room back there.
3: Frustrated.
7: Spacious.
3: And I was like, you know what, dude? Like, I'm done. And he works the graveyard shift. So one day when he woke up in the morning, I went over there in the middle of the night and I took my car back. And I was like, you're done. And he woke up really angry because he woke up with no cars and he couldn't go to work.
0: Yeah, you repoed him.
7: Yep,
0: repoed him. But it's low-key already petty that you got the car of his dreams, but only you would drive it.
6: Yeah, why even get it for him?
4: Did that drive him to cheat?
6: You were being petty during the
0: relationship.
6: During the whole thing.
0: But she did admit. Destiny did admit. I'm a petty one.
3: I will be honest, I was petty, but it was like because he was like flaunting that car on Instagram, like, oh, I got this car off the dealership, like,
0: sir, tag your sponsor, like, sir.
5: You're being a
3: hater. You couldn't have that car if it wasn't for me.
0: The way your credit is built, honey, you cannot afford that car. Even if Curacao had a sale on that car and would accept your credit, you couldn't get it, sir.
3: Exactly. And that's why I was like, no, sir. Thank you. I'll take both these cars.
0: Yeah. Ooh. That was petty.
4: That's super petty. Yeah. Destiny. He was thanking everybody in the Instagram caption except her.
0: Yeah.
4: He's like, just thank God. Thank the Lord. Thank my fam. Yeah.
0: Thank you, God.
4: This blessing.
0: Work hard, play hard.
4: Yeah. You already know how to go. Not possible without you guys right here, you know?
0: Yeah.
4: You know how to go through.
6: Big shout out to John right there, Claremont Chrysler.
4: Yeah. Making my dreams
6: gracias, perro. I appreciate the hospitality.
0: Eso.
6: Gracias for the mats, también.
4: Thanks for the water.
0: Mats, the complimentary
6: mats. Mats included, bro.
5: It's great for times like this.
0: Yes. All that. Yeah. Okay, so if you weren't angry at women already, get ready. Here's Sarah.
7: Sarah
0: in Inglewood. Sarah, why would you do this to the whole community and race of women?
7: What did you do?
0: Because she's going to do the thing. She's gonna say it, and everybody's gonna be like, "See, that's how girls are." And then we're all gonna have to fight with our men because Sarah did it. Sarah, what did you do for a breakup?
9: I actually, this is after 3 times from him cheating on me.
0: Hold on. You are a queen. You are a princess. You are an angel. 3 times.
6: You could have left.
0: What did you do?
9: I went on purpose and cheated with his best friend from high school.
0: Yes.
5: Get her off the phone now. Get her off.
0: Sarah. I fight so hard every day to stand up for the women's race of the world. Oh. And then you come on here and all these fools are going to go in. What, Sarah? What happened? And why did that guy break bro code?
9: Well, I mean, he's been wanting it. He was hitting me up, like, knowing that we were fucking up.
6: He's been wanting it.
0: It's a friend.
6: Yeah.
0: It's
6: okay.
0: Not
6: okay.
0: No, you guys don't do that.
4: Yeah. Don't objectify yourself and say it. He's been wanting it.
0: Not her. Wanting it.
9: No way he wanted.
6: He's been wanting this. Poom, na, na, na, na.
0: Yeah.
6: That ding-a-ling-a-ling. She wanted the ding-a-ling-a-ling-a-ling-a.
9: Still tries to hit it up to this day.
4: Hit it up?
9: Thank you for that.
0: Get it. Beat it up.
4: Ding-a-ling-a-ling-a-ling-a.
0: Does your ex find out?
9: Of course. We were at a mutual friend's house. And I left the phone on the counter, and I'm like, I'll be right back when he's in the bathroom. And by the time I got out, he was just red, pissed off. Mm. He cracked my phone in front of me because it was one of those flip phones back then, and threw it in the pool. And I was just like laughing. I'm like, I'll get another one. I got insurance. Right? He was
0: that probably upset him even more. Yeah. She's unbothered.
4: She's like, I know the number by memory.
0: Yeah.
9: Yeah, so it was more out of just to get the reaction. I'm like, you cheated on me 3 times already, played me a fool. Well, let's turn it around on you.
0: Yeah. Yep. Damn. Let's see who really wears the pants around here. His homie, did you stay hooking up with him? You say he still hits you up.
9: I'm not going to lie. I hooked up with him about 5 years ago.
0: Oh, my goodness. Oh, okay. You and that little giggle.
4: He hit it up.
0: Yeah. He hit it up.
6: He wanted
9: it. Oh, yeah.
6: Wanted,
9: now on IG because it's different.
0: Sarah, stop laughing. This is bad.
5: I'm mad now.
6: You've been wanting it.
0: Yeah.
5: I'm mad now.
4: Been wanting all this.
0: Did that make you feel better for everything your ex did to you?
9: Yes, of course.
0: Okay.
4: Hey, wow. She's a crazy girl.
0: Yeah, she answered. She got, yeah. She answered. She's we asked. Girl. She answered.
5: I'm mad.
0: There you go.
6: The best friend, dog.
5: Yeah,
4: from high school.
0: From high school.
10: That was on him, too. On the best friend.
0: And not even behind his back in the same party? Or no? Mm-hmm. Right there. Right there.
10: Mm-hmm. When you guys call
6: his
10: it
6: best
10: bro
6: amigo.
10: Code.
6: Yeah.
5: Mm-hmm. That's his best friend.
0: Wouldn't that guy have any sense of loyalty?
4: He's a scumbag.
0: Yeah.
6: He's a scumbag,
0: you
6: too.
0: You guys say guys don't do that, though.
4: They shouldn't.
6: Guys like that should get their legs broken.
0: Mm-hmm. The guys...
5: Ooh. Chopped off. Damn. Chop his legs off right
4: pool.
5: Now.
6: Yeah.
4: Cement shoes.
0: Yeah?
5: Yes.
6: Oh, for sure.
0: Then only two guys will show up to work tomorrow.
6: No, those are the guys that got to get their legs bent like paper clips backwards, man. Just broken off, man.
5: Chop his legs off. Tie bricks to his little thumps that he has now and throw him in a pool.
0: There'd only be like two men left in the world, then.
6: Yeah. Stop. What about her?
0: Look at it.
10: I'm so mad right now. Thing,
6: like, in other countries, that girl would not survive.
10: We're not in other countries.
0: Thank God we're in America, brother.
6: Yeah.
0: Thank God we're in America, brother.
6: Yeah.
0: And in the military, what he did would land him in jail.
6: Let me tell you guys, go out there and vote.
0: What?
5: Whoa!
0: Vote for what?
6: For these kind of things will not happen no more. Yeah. Let's make women great again. Let's make them non-cheaters, man. Make them cook.
0: Be careful how much you laugh. You got to answer to it, Liz.
10: I hope Nikki's listening right now.
6: I hope she is, too.
0: In the kitchen.
6: Because I'm going to tell her right now, baby, I love you. When I get home, I'm going to take care of you.
0: What do you need from her?
6: Love, loyalty, you know, some home meal cookings. Mm-hmm. Take care of them children. And, you know, I'll see you soon, my love. Don't let these people on this radio show tell you otherwise. Especially Angie and
0: the call is coming from inside the house.
6: Don't let them disrupt your little clean mind.
0: Meanwhile, he's on here.
10: Yeah, take a vote.
0: Talking about prices to things.
4: Oh man,
0: crazy. Don't be petty. Don't be petty. Go ahead. And if you're petty, call. Don't be petty, but if you are petty, call us up and tell us.
10: Yeah,
4: please.
0: That's what we're doing here on Power 106.
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0: And we are 10 minutes away. 10. 1, 2, 3, 4, 5, 6, 7, 8, 9, 10. Spanish?
6: 1, 2, 3, 4, 5, 7, 8, 9, 10.
0: You forgot the
10: 6. Yeah, you forgot
6: the 6. You guys ain't listening, man.
0: We did. No, you forgot
6: did it. Did you hit the dump button? 1, 2, 3, 4, 5, 6, 7, 8, 9, 10.
0: There you go.
10: Yes.
0: Now we're 9 minutes. No.
6: Wait, I skipped the 6?
0: You did skip the 6, my friend.
6: Really?
10: Yeah, see, really.
4: You did.
10: Yeah. I did.
6: Man, dude, whoever says 4 hours of sleep doesn't affect you, it does.
0: Mm-hmm. Everyone says it's going to affect you. Yeah. All the doctors. Yeah.
6: Anyways, welcome to La Quebena, guys. It's going.
10: You can make yourself out now.
0: Yeah.
10: Where is it?
6: Play el tucanazo, por favor.
0: Get out of here. Go to sleep. There's 4 stations you can name. Out of all of those 4, you can pick one. You could have said K-Day. You could have said KLOS. You said Cali.
5: Yeah.
0: Yeah. Stay outside. Go think about your decisions, brother.
10: Yeah, buddy.
0: All right. Less than 10 minutes. Your chance at $1,000 here on Power 106.
5: Yeah.
0: 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Keep it here. 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

0: you're having a great day today. And if you're not, I hope it gets better, okay? Because things can always be better when your mind state is there, right?
1: Wow, that's so positive.
0: Think positive, everybody.
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0: And let's help you think positive. 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We have money.
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0: 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Tacos. And in Spanish, how do you spell it?
4: Tacos.
0: Spell it.
4: Oh, T-A-C-O-S.
1: He's right.
0: My little essay over there. 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You could win $1,000 and be bowling. And you got cheese me on the... Oh, yeah!
1: Yes! You guys, it was my first red carpet yesterday.
0: It was her first Ooh. Something.
1: Yeah. Ooh. And I think I fumbled it because Mark Wahlberg took the mic away from me.
0: Okay, well, thanks for telling us this whole dang story.
1: Well, I'll tell you more about it.
4: No, okay.
1: Well, no, because I have to put the
4: No, but now people are tuned in.
0: Yeah, they're trying to type in the cash code, and they're going to crash, and Angie has a red carpet.
1: Okay.
2: What?
0: That's nice. Power

0: What's up? This is B-Real from Cypress Hill. Where are you from, Ese? Don't you know I'm local?
1: The movie Jumanji?
2: Yeah. Oh, yeah.
1: Jumanji?
2: Yeah.
3: Of course.
1: Okay, yes. Does anyone remember in that movie the girl got chased down the street with?
2: The rhinos?
1: No.
3: No.
2: She got you.
4: Hippopotamus?
3: No.
4: Aardvark?
3: Was it? It wasn't.
5: Yeah, wasn't it like all the monkeys?
3: Yeah, I was
2: no, like an animal.
1: Bats, the original bats? Girl, bats.
2: Yeah,
3: she opened like the door.
1: Unless my brain, yeah, the end, and then chased her down the street.
3: Yeah.
1: Nobody?
3: I vaguely remember.
1: Maybe, maybe my brain is just sailing a different. Anyway, that's happening in real life.
3: What?
1: Over in Pasadena.
2: Oh,
1: the authorities are putting out a public health warning. People to stay away because bats for the second time over in Pasadena have tested positive for rabies.
3: Oh.
1: Yes, the latest one was found this past Thursday near the baseball field at Brenner Park over in Pasadena. And I just want to tell you, one, I did not know that Pasadena had bats because Pasadena is a very nice place.
3: Yeah, mm-hmm. Whittier has them too.
1: Whittier has
3: them?
1: What?
3: So yeah, when I would play baseball, they would be at the baseball field because they are attracted to the lights.
1: Okay, I have never came in contact with a bat. How is it?
3: It's very they're very loud.
5: They're attracted to the light?
3: Yeah, they're super loud. So the baseball fields have those like portable lights.
5: Why don't we show them in dark caves?
1: Yes!
4: That's to sleep.
1: I thought they were attracted to the fruit.
3: No, yeah.
1: I thought they were nocturnal.
2: Aren't they fruit bats?
3: No, yeah. Whittier has a lot of bats. So like I would be playing baseball and they would go attack those lights like very loud. And they're in groups. It's not like just one or two. It's like a lot of them.
1: Well, if you're like me and you never came in contact with a bat and you're like, hey, I want to go see what's up over there. Don't do it because these ones have rabies, okay?
2: Oh.
1: Do not touch the bats.
2: No.
1: They're not friendly. Mm-mm. It's not like cute little, oh my God, maybe it's a vampire. No. Cute. It can give you rabies, and rabies is very bad for your health.
2: It is.
4: Bats are really creepy just in general. Like, have you ever seen them when they flap their wings?
2: No.
4: Like, they expose themselves. They're naked under there. They show you the whole package.
2: It's an animal.
1: Yeah. They don't have clothes, Vic.
4: I know. They need to have some though. That's just indecent exposure.
1: It's weird.
2: No.
4: They're like this. Okay. Right. They're like wearing a trench coat.
1: Bats.
3: I think they're cute. They're like little puppies.
2: Puppies?
5: Nah, man.
2: Not even.
3: You guys have the wrong image of bats. Like if you look at a close up of a bat, it's actually pretty cute.
1: Cute little face.
4: It's like wearing a trench coat. It's like
1: you said you came in contact with a bat. Concrete.
5: Yeah, a little one. Right.
2: Where?
5: At my house. I was outside. Hurting, I think it got maybe like one of its wings was broken.
2: Oh, okay.
5: So I did what anybody would do, just took it out of his misery.
2: No, shut up, really?
1: Did you do it with the bat?
5: Just put it in a little chokehold.
1: No, you didn't.
2: Wait, he's lying.
1: You're such a little liar. Are you making up stories?
3: Cute little face.
2: Oh. They're not cute.
5: Cute little face.
1: I think it's cute.
5: Those things are weird.
4: Show when it opens its wings. It's weird.
3: Look at it. It's a little puppy.
5: Yeah, let me
2: it's
5: see.
2: It's not
5: show,
2: a puppy.
5: Show it though. Yeah, he's like laying down right there. All sexy.
2: Kind of looks like a chihuahua.
5: All sexy. All sexy right there. All sexy little bat.
1: All right. If you see bats in the Pasadena area, do not approach it. Do not touch it. Two have tested positive for rabies. If you see one on the floor, maybe it's hurt, injured, dying, leave it alone too because those ones can still bite you. And you will get rabies. And if you ever seen anything about rabies, look, you can die.
2: Yeah, you could.
1: You turn all crazy. You get exactly drooling. Yeah. You're like a zombie. No, it's a whole.
2: I know you get like foams.
1: Yeah. Mm-hmm.
4: You
1: don't like water for some reason.
2: Oh really?
1: Yeah. Yeah. It's so weird. So weird.
3: I might have rabies.
5: Wow. Wow.
1: It's okay. He's tired and he's grumpy and he's just going in on anyone.
5: I'm crashing right now.
1: Yeah, you're crashing.
2: I can tell.
6: Don't you know I'm local? Summer starts with Stella Rosa.
7: Power 106.
1: Okay, and now Greg is going to recite the Declaration of Independence.
2: Go ahead.
1: Everybody.
3: I declare war.
1: No. Okay.
2: That's not it.
1: Vic is going to recite the Declaration of Independence.
4: To all of my people. Hear ye.
2: No, it starts with we the people of the
4: United States. We the people.
1: Let's go, Angie!
4: We the people.
1: And then concrete?
5: 4 score and 7. What is it?
2: What?
8: Zulu, come here.
9: Now what's going on?
10: Cheesemation with Angie.
1: Angie!
5: We're doing this again.
1: Angie!
2: Wait, what do you mean?
5: This is the third time we do this segment.
1: It's a special day.
5: It's after Angie popped her cherry.
2: I got my cherry popped yesterday.
1: Yes, you did.
2: I did. I don't know if I could have
7: our radio book. Here we are. It popped yesterday at the red carpet.
4: Whoa. That's a convenient place.
7: Yeah, everyone's
4: no cleanup.
1: Yeah.
7: And you know what?
1: I don't know who it was from.
7: No. I was very honest and open about it. I kept telling everyone, like, this is my first time.
3: It's getting better and better.
1: Angie! And you honestly, did you walk weird after? No,
7: listen, at first I was nervous, but then you know what? Once it happened, after the first one, I was just like, oh.
3: There was
7: someone else. Yeah,
3: there
7: was next. I'll take the next one.
4: So who's first?
5: Oh my God. Get in line, everybody.
7: Angie!
4: Line up.
5: Line up.
4: From biggest to smallest.
1: And then she just went home to her man after.
7: Yeah. Yes. No, I'm talking about the red carpet for the movie premiere. By all means, with Mark Wahlberg, you guys.
3: So he went first.
1: No, she went to a movie.
7: No, he was last.
1: She has never done a red carpet before, so she popped her cherry.
7: Yes, you guys. Yes.
1: That was perfect. Yeah.
7: And honestly, Letty, oh my God, I was so. At first, I was scared because I'm like, "Where's Letty?" I felt like a little kid without their mom. Where is she? The first interview, though, honestly, it was I interviewed the little girl. Her name is Nova Valentina. She's 10 years old. Dude, tell me why it was also her first time. Aww. And I'm asking her questions, but I kept the mic.
3: On yourself?
7: On myself.
4: Oh,
7: the whole
4: my
7: time.
4: God. So what do you
7: You're
4: think?
7: The whole time.
4: So can't hear you.
1: And then I was like, you look at TV and you see like the reporters and it can be nerve-wracking.
7: Yeah, very
1: intimidating. But you did it, Angie, and yes, job. You kept the mic, but what there were some great moments too.
7: Yes,
1: right?
7: You guys. Okay, because later on like I was telling like yes to everyone. I'm like, I don't know who you are, but yes, I'll talk to you.
1: Yeah, let's practice.
7: Yeah, nice. I'll talk to you. But honestly, I was not expecting to actually interview Mark Wahlberg.
4: Sheesh.
7: Dude, that was a trip to me. I'm like, oh my god, it's really happening. I'm seeing him eye to eye right now. Mm-hmm. But I'm like, keep it together, Angelica, keep it together.
1: Yeah.
7: But right away, he sees me. He's like, give me the mic. Literally. Ooh. So we
5: get the mic. Let me get the mic.
7: I was gonna say,
5: What's good?
7: We are a hip hop scene.
5: I know. My favorite.
7: Yeah, he
4: my favorite. I heard him say my favorite.
3: favorite.
7: Yeah, and then if you guys know Mark, he actually, or Mark Wahlberg, sorry.
4: First name basis.
3: On red carpet.
7: Marky Mark. He's a rapper, so I told him. Like,
1: He's not a rapper. He has rapped. He's not a rapper.
7: He's a rapper.
5: It's a rapper, always a rapper.
1: You're a rapper? Are you a rapper?
5: Mm-hmm.
7: I did ask him, like, hey, fool, can you spit some bars?
1: She did.
7: No, I'm not even kidding. I really did. Can you spit some bars for us?
5: My kids would kill me, you know? They made me promise once I got to 50, stop all this rapping and embarrassing them.
7: I was watching one of your music videos. I'm like, no way. Does he still have those dance moves?
5: Nah, I think I'm a little rusty. But, you know, if I had to do it for a role or something, I'll bust something out.
7: See, he's going to bust something out. That's some moves.
1: Yeah. He should have gave it to you.
7: I know, but you know what? I actually did get a hug from the director.
1: What the hell? Hold on, Angie.
7: A lot of things happen.
1: In all my years.
4: You too?
1: In all my years at a red carpet.
7: There's video. Yeah, there's video.
1: In all my years at a red carpet, I've never seen a journalist hug a director.
7: I was hugging the director. I dabbed one of the
1: artists. But what do you mean
7: artists.
1: You hugged him? That dabbing is fine. But what do you mean you hugged the director?
7: No, literally, because I kept asking him, like, hey, the movie is called By Any Means. So finish the sentence. By any means, I would. And then he's all like, I would want to hug everyone. I'm like, oh, I want to hug.
3: By any means, I'll hug you right now, mija.
7: And he did.
1: Girl.
5: You're where my hug at?
1: Yeah.
5: Oh. Where's my hug?
1: Yeah, be careful, Angie.
7: Okay,
1: yeah.
7: Well,
1: be careful.
7: Clearly, it was my first time, so.
1: No. And see, you know, we're like, how did the girls get themselves in that predicament? Mm-hmm. Es porque andan así.
4: I know.
1: Oh, you're going to hug the director?
4: Oh, he's so friendly.
7: Yeah.
4: What?
7: Yeah.
4: He let me sleep on his couch.
1: Yeah. He invited me to his hotel room. It was so nice.
4: I know, it's crazy.
1: Yeah, he said I could get this job.
5: Whoa. By the way, I'm going to be in the next movie.
1: Angie. No, that was good.
7: Yeah.
1: Round of applause.
3: Congratulations.
1: Oh, awesome. You address her as red carpet Angie the next time you see her. That is a queen right there.
7: Yes. I honestly had fun.
1: You had fun. Yeah. You killed it, Angie. You looked great. And I'm so glad you got that from Mark Wahlberg. Hey, we his favorite.
7: Yeah, he said that.
5: Yeah, he said it.
7: Got it.
1: Shout out to your homie, Mark.
3: Yeah,
7: that's
3: my
7: right now.
1: Ooh. Now it's going to be all news reports on Mark Wahlberg.
7: Yeah.
1: All right,
7: that's it for Cheesebation, brought to you guys by your Toyota dealers. I'm Angie from Brownback Mornings on Prime 106.
1: And what's coming up inside Studios Fool?
5: But it's coming up on Studios Fool. If you could time travel, would you? And find out where the crew would travel to next. Let's go.
4: What?
1: What's coming up inside?
5: I'm to my bed right now.
1: Well, not after Andy's.
7: Yeah.
4: We talked to an MMA fighter about cauliflower ears, and he told us how to win a street fight.
1: Yeah. Oh. Hey, what's coming up, Greg? What's coming up in your life?
3: Nothing much. Just living life.
1: We're still looking for who's going to win the $1,000. Not going to lie. My head hurts so bad. My head hurts.
7: Wait, why?
1: I don't know.
7: Are you dehydrated, baby?
1: Probably but I've been drinking water. I'm in this freaking September challenge. All I do is drink water.
3: Give her a shot.
1: You know what? Let's go ahead and give you some tickets, all right? Right now, caller 10, hit us up because we have tickets to the Los Angeles Lowrider Show.
7: Nice.
1: Yes, if you're trying to go to the Lowrider Super Show, see the game, Mac 10, and so many more. Hey, you're all the way low.
5: Yay, yay.
1: That's not Mike 10.
4: You did it again.
7: You did it again, buddy.
4: You literally
1: And you did it with more confidence.
4: Isn't
1: it
5: Mac 10 doesn't do it either?
4: No.
7: That's a,
5: what does he
1: that's
5: do?
1: That's for sure, Ice Cube.
3: Mac 10? Straight from Inglewood. You know what?
4: No, he, so he doesn't have like a little call out or nothing? Or nothing at all?
1: Well, I say Wesia Falia Nia. But I think that might be
4: Dub C.
5: That's Dub C.
3: Oh, yeah, that is Dub C. Yeah, definitely.
1: I think that might be West Side Connection.
5: Okay, who else is going to be there?
1: The game.
3: Okay. There you go.
4: There you go.
5: Okay.
1: Do it.
5: Red Rose, White Silver.
1: Yeah. Okay, there we go. All right. Going this Saturday. Going down this Saturday at LA Convention Center. 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Call it 10 so you can call. 818-520-1059. That's 818.

0: the same thing. Yeah.
1: Wake up!
0: That system?
2: System of a down.
0: What's corn?
3: Yeah.
1: Falling away from me.
3: Yeah.
0: All right.
3: Well, we have those tickets on the way to Guns N' Roses with Ice Cube. But right now, Lowrider Show, hit us up, call it 10. And don't go anywhere.
4: Me.
0: You all right?
3: Are any of us all right?
4: Yeah, homie. The Lowrider, show me.
0: My bike cruise will be there.
4: Por favor, homie.
0: Hey.
3: Yeah. Hey, let me get a picture.
4: Let me get a picture from my car right here. Come here. Let me hug you.
0: Literally, that's what it is.
4: Bunch of... Hey, come here.
3: Hey, what's your Instagram? Put in my Android.
0: That's facts.
4: Put it in my hand.
0: Oh, God.
3: All right, we'll be back.
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12: 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Can't get away from him. 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

0: 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We out. 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We out.
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0: Yes, and shout out to Real Friends, because as a real friend of Concrete, I think I should tell you that they were, everyone in here was talking smack behind your back.
2: What?
0: While you were not here.
2: No.
0: About your shirt.
1: My shirt's hard.
0: Yeah, I agree. It is a nice shirt. I agree. But Jose said that it looks like a shower curtain.
3: What?
2: Damn. That's
4: you said that?
0: He did think, say that.
2: I didn't hear that.
1: It got silver rings on it.
0: Yeah.
3: I was going to say that. I like that part.
2: I think that makes
0: sense. So what part don't you like?
3: Because I have some shirts that have that. I was going to say that about your shirt. It says Supreme. That was it.
0: Oh, I thought it was a Supreme shirt.
3: That was it.
0: Oh.
3: But I like the rings.
2: I like the shirt. Remember we walked in
0: on the
2: clip?
0: You see how he lies?
1: Thank you, Vic.
0: Oh, you see how he changed his voice?
1: Thank you, Vic.
2: No, I like
1: appreciate
2: it.
1: Appreciate that.
2: I like it. I do.
1: I like my shirt.
2: As soon as he walked in, I said,
0: You're
2: twin.
0: Such a Did I not liar. Say twin?
1: Yes.
0: Yes, because so, you guys both are wearing sleeveless shirts.
2: Yeah. I wanna know,
0: by the way, Greg says, why is your shirt blending with the color of your forearm only? Your farmer's tan.
2: I know.
5: Why are you guys in your like sleeveless era right now?
0: Yeah. Greg is mad that you guys are in his era that he was in like 4 months ago. So what are you guys doing? If Greg comes in sparkly pants, are you guys going to do sparkly pants next?
1: No.
0: Oh, yeah.
1: We switch. I wear these.
0: What?
1: I came in those.
0: Okay, so I just...
2: Trendy fellas.
1: Trendy.
0: Yeah. Greg said, did that come in a pack from H&M? You know how they do like t-shirts?
1: They don't sell these at H&M.
0: Yeah. Where do they sell them at?
1: Sheen.
0: All right. Let's get to giving away some money. Huh? Dinero.
5: Payday. You want payday.
0: I know that. And because at 8:30, we gave away our cash code for Brown Bags Cash Grab. And would you look at that?
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0: And today's winner is hailing from the city of Van Nuys.
2: Van Nuys?
0: 818, we got the homie Oscar on the line. What's up, Oscar?
8: Van Nuys. Good morning.
0: Hey, good morning to
1: What's up,
0: you.
1: What's up, Oscar?
8: Hey, what's going on, everybody? Damn, I'm so happy.
0: Yeah, I'm glad. I'm happy for you, bro. You just got $1,000. How's it feeling?
8: I feel good. It's a great morning now.
0: Yeah.
1: What are you going to do with that thou wow?
8: Hey, man, I'm going to take my wife out to eat, homie.
0: Yeah, oh, that's perfect.
2: That's right, homie.
1: Yes, what about your girlfriend?
0: She don't deserve any of that. She don't deserve none of that. Oscar.
8: Shout out to my family. Oh, yeah, man. Yeah. Shout out to my son, Joel, my daughter, Aubrey, and my wife, Debbie Deb. I love you guys.
0: Okay, you go.
9: When I hear music, it makes me dance.
0: Hey, kids, let daddy buy you whatever he told you he wouldn't be able to buy you.
3: Yeah.
0: We just paid rent. Go get all the Pokemon cards, kids.
2: Yeah.
8: Oh, God.
2: Make him drive you to Target.
0: Hey, you went to power106.com. You put the cash code. ¿Cómo le hiciste? Tell me.
8: Oh, I was in my break. I put it on, filled it out. Oh, man. And God bless. There you go. I got a call.
0: Got a call. Pick it up. Money's calling. There you go. Yeah. You could be like our guy Oscar in Van Nuys. He's
2: so happy.
0: Shouting out his family, too. You know they
1: Van Nuys?
0: Yeah, you know they
2: I can hear
0: it.
2: The smile through the phone.
0: Yeah.
1: He sounds so excited. Mm-hmm. That's what we're about.
0: And we want that for you, too, okay? So 8:30 a.m., 1:30 p.m., 3:30 p.m., and 5:30 p.m. We do this every day on Power 106 four times to win $1,000 of Brown Bags Cash Grab, okay? 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Okay, let's get into some studios.
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11: Look at this studios food.
1: Peritos, if you could time travel, where would you go? You know, I'm going to be straight up, you know? Before we get into statistics and all that, Peritos, I would go back to 1995.
2: But I have a quick question.
1: Where I could watch it. What?
0: Let him talk.
2: No, but like, are we the same
0: Stop
2: age?
0: Stop interrupting
3: I wanted
0: him.
3: To hear his story. But,
0: wow. Let him do it.
2: Look what you did. Look what you did.
0: Let him speak.
2: It's been.
0: He couldn't even get three words
2: I know.
0: Out.
2: It's
0: like
2: I have a question. It's been on my mind
0: Who
2: the whole
0: are
2: time.
0: You, me?
2: It's been on my mind
0: Who
2: the whole time.
0: Who are you?
2: Like, if you're gonna time travel,
0: no, tú cállate. How about you cállate? Wait till he
2: been
0: gets there.
2: Waiting all day for this, man.
0: How about we wait?
1: Are you guys good?
0: Yeah, I'm good. good, bro. Okay. Go ahead, love. You got this.
3: You go, Connie.
0: You go.
1: I would go to 1995.
2: Okay.
1: And sought Greg when he's a baby.
0: Take that, little baby. Yeah.
1: Shut your mouth during my segment, boy.
0: So what are we talking about?
1: No, no, no. I will go back to 1995 when Nickelodeon and all this stuff was just, it was just simple times. Oh, yeah. No social media.
0: But why are you even asking this? No,
1: because, man, it says Americans want the old days back. 45% said they would choose, they would live in the past. Only 14% picked the future, guys. Oh. Would you go to the future or the past, Angie?
3: Well, I don't know about the future because I don't know anything about it. Duh.
1: What, you wouldn't want to find out?
0: No, what if in the future alien species comes and we're all, like, I don't know, in their captivity?
2: Yeah.
1: That'd be kind of cool.
0: What if it's Planet of the Apes?
1: What era would you go to?
5: So am I the same age right now?
1: Sure, bro. Sure, bro.
2: Oh, my God.
1: Sure, you could be whatever age you want to be, dog. It's hypothetical, dog.
2: Jesus. Am I wearing the same shirt I'm wearing now?
0: There's no rules to this, bro. Just answer.
1: Just fool. Humor me, please.
5: I would go to like the 80s. I want to see like the Rick James era and stuff like that.
1: The 80s era. Okay.
5: Yeah,
1: okay.
5: Rick James and all that. Yeah.
0: I like that.
5: The club scene.
0: Of the 20s. I want to go.
1: The 1920s?
0: Yeah. Slapper it up. Ah. I want to go. Oh, what's the dude? The Wolf of Wall Street, but not that movie.
2: Great Gatsby.
0: I want to wear pearls. I want to have cute little Hollywood waves and just be a vibe.
2: That's fly.
0: Yeah. Oh. For sure, I'd be white. Because I don't know what anybody else was doing in the 20s.
2: Oh, in the 20s?
0: We only know the 20s.
2: Mexican Revolution.
0: That's very different. Yeah. Different.
2: Una guerra.
1: I know. I'd be sending you back, man. The 1920s talk. You know? Está feo.
0: Not in California. And not in California.
2: True.
0: Not in California.
2: I would go to the 60s. 1960s. I would buy a
0: car. You go right now.
2: I would buy a house for $10,000, which would be incredible. I'd buy a bunch of like Impalas, 64 or something like that. Yeah, I'd fight for Chicano rights. You know what I'm saying? Those crazy stuff like that.
0: Yeah, you'd work in construction or something. How do you feel about that? Your cute little hands have to get dirty.
2: No, I can't be in a call center or something?
0: No. Oh. You'd probably go to war.
2: I go to Vietnam? Yeah. Nah. Just keep me here. Keep me here.
1: That's crazy. Look, 40% of people said, nah, I'm good. I would stay in the present.
0: Mm-hmm. If they had a chance to go back in the future.
1: Yes.
0: Or back to the past, in the future, or stay here.
1: They would stay in the present. Hispanics said they 19% of Hispanic adults choose a distant future. And compared to 10% of white folks, they wouldn't go for it.
0: Yeah, distant future after that fool's not in office.
2: True.
0: I'm right. I'm with you. Yeah.
2: Okay, I get it.
0: That makes sense. Yeah.
1: Fast forward.
0: Yeah. Porfis.
2: Yeah. Like click.
1: Yeah. No, yeah. I don't know. 1995, no internet, no nothing, just relaxing, riding the bike, you know, trying not to get picked up by the white van.
2: That was the only fear back then.
1: That was the only white fear. You know, that was the only fear. Don't get picked up by the white van. You know what I'm saying? Keep pedaling, buddy.
5: That's insane. Pedaling.
1: I don't know. Stay studious and be careful out there, guys.
4: Shoot the J. Shoot it. Play ball.
2: All right, you guys. There's a Mexican UFC fighter.
1: All right.
0: I want you to know we're losing it, and then usually I kind of care, but today I don't.
1: All right.
0: What are you doing?
1: Why do you rev it up like that?
2: Yeah. Because you remember it.
1: All right.
0: And you took Angie's all right, you guys.
2: No, I took it from somebody else.
1: All right, you guys.
0: I took it from Angie.
1: You guys say two guys.
2: Two guys. Yeah. Well, there is a Mexican UFC fighter who's killing it and teaching us how to kill it in a street fight, all right? His name is Rafa Gifted Garcia. He's from Mexicali, but he trains in the OC. And he was here with us, and we had so many questions for him, including why he picked MMA instead of boxing, since most Mexicans want to be boxers. This is what he said.
12: Yo pienso que no fue que lo escogí, pienso que el deporte me escogió a mí. 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
1: Can you translate that?
3: Yes, please translate.
5: Translation by please.
2: Well, he said he felt like the sport chose him, MMA did, and then also that if he's in a street fight, and you get down to the ground, then boxing's over. Now you have to figure out how, what to do on the floor.
0: Yeah, that's what his dad told him. His dad told him boxing's only good until you get on the floor, and then what you gonna do? And then he's like, I'm gonna do jiu-jitsu.
2: Exactly. Right. And then so, speaking of fights, we're like, okay, like give us some advice for what we should do in a street fight. And this is what he said.
12: Aunque pega primero, pega dos veces. Pégale primero y si lo puedes agarrar por la espalda, por la espalda.
0: What? O sea, so be the first one to throw a punch.
12: En la calle es diferente, o sea.
0: Wow, be the first.
12: Yeah. Una buena patada siempre te va a distraer un poco y ya cuando le pega la patada se cae como like, what the heck, that thing hurt. Mm-hmm. Porque mucha gente no se pone a pensar, pero cuando te pegan las piernas, it hurts even more than the face.
2: Yeah.
5: He spoke English?
0: Yeah.
2: He spoke perfect English.
0: We're trying to get him to speak English, but he's a UFC fighter, bro. I'm going to let him do what he wants.
2: Any language you want.
0: Yeah. Kick. In a street fight, kick. They won't know what's coming. You know, like, what the hell?
2: He's like, always strike first. Like, he was like, yeah. So that's,
0: I was in a fight where I kicked and I fell. At school. I kicked, like, it was like she moved.
5: All your momentum?
0: And then boom, she got it down.
1: You missed?
0: I missed, bro. I missed. I have little legs. I don't know. Not jiu-jitsu fighter. He's going to be at Noche UFC.
2: He is going to be at Noche UFC September 12th in Glendale, Arizona. He's going to fight Rongzu. Rongzu.
1: Oh, the Asian.
2: The Asian man. Chinese man. And he said it was his dream to fight an Asian man.
1: Mm-hmm.
0: Don't put that on him.
3: He didn't really say that.
0: Unless you're going to play it.
2: He kind of did. But he also talked about his cauliflower ear.
0: Yes.
2: And we were like, dude, like everybody, I feel like I always want to ask somebody about it. And he finally responded and said this.
12: Pues a mí no me salió hasta que fui professional fighter.
0: Oh, really?
12: No me salió. Duró bastante para salirme, pero pues dice que empecé el deporte. Mira que otro lo tenía. Dice, yo también quiero eso. That's like the.
0: That's kind of.
1: It's like a badge of honor. Yeah. Huh? It's like a badge of honor.
12: De hecho, mi niño me dice así, coño. Dice, I want those muscles in my ears. Dice, piensa que es muscles. Digo, it's not muscles.
0: So, that's cute.
2: Yeah, he always wanted it as a badge of honor. Mm-hmm. He looked forward to it.
0: Yeah.
2: Which is crazy.
0: Yeah. Oh,
1: that's cool.
0: By the way, I asked those questions.
2: I know. I just made it seem like I did. I don't know why.
0: That's so weird.
1: You did a good job.
2: Right? Right. Sounded like I did.
1: Those are hard.
2: I didn't ask any of those questions.
0: I asked all of those questions, and he's like, I've always wanted to ask them. Did you hear him?
2: I still want to ask him.
5: Great question.
0: Did you hear it?
1: Dude, you just hijacked that whole segment.
0: And you just heard how Vic changes the story of him doing all the things.
5: Top tier, Vic.
0: Top tier. Good, right?
1: It's good. Vic is like, I got to interview.
0: Yes.
1: We were all here.
0: He conveniently cut us out.
1: I know.
5: Wow.
2: That I did.
1: You don't even go here.
0: Yeah. That's crazy.
2: Yes. Yes, I did all those things. And that was sports. And I'm Rosecrans Vic. And this is Brown Bag Mornings.
0: There's someone right now named Rosecrans Vic that he took that from.
3: Oh, look at it.
2: You got jacked, homie.
3: You're bad.
1: I don't mean to bust a U-turn, but Angie wanted me to ask her what era would she go to. She wrote this down and was very upset.
0: There's people just tuning in right now, and we don't have a lot of time for your segment, Concrete.
1: Fool.
0: You asked if you could go back to what area, which would it be?
1: Yeah.
0: We passed that because you talked too damn much.
1: Yeah. And Angie is upset because I didn't ask her. She wrote it down.
3: I'm
1: she said,
3: upset.
1: You didn't ask me.
3: I'm disappointed.
1: So, Angie, what era would you go back to?
0: Well, find out after this.
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Me and

0: Imagine Mustard making that beat. 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
1: Yeah. That's all you need.
2: It's different.
1: As long as it's catchy.
0: The beat.
1: Yep.
2: Sick. Put some reverb on that.
0: Y'all, I went to the J. Cole concert last night. And then Concrete went to the BTS concert last night. Wow. And then we're I'm just dead, man. I don't know where we're at.
3: I can tell. We're all out.
1: The BTS concert, I've never experienced nothing like that in my life.
0: People were dressed up,
1: Everyone was dressed up. Yeah, and not only that, but I couldn't hear the music.
0: Oh, really?
1: 70,000 screaming girls. Wow. And myself. But, dude, it was just crazy pandemonium. I've never been to a, you know, boy band, like, you know, in sync. I was too,
0: true. Mm-hmm.
1: And I have never experienced that kind of that pandemonium. It was like really mania. Cool. It was really cool to see. Mm-hmm. Really cool to see. And
0: do you like a song? Did you leave like?
1: Oh yeah, Dynamite Butter. Yeah, a bunch of records. Yeah,
0: sing it.
1: I don't know the words. Like Dynamite.
2: Oh, that's it.
1: Yeah, that's them.
0: I thought that was One Direction.
1: It was really cool. No. It's really cool. Smooth like butter.
3: Oh yeah, I've heard that one.
0: That was the Jonas Brothers.
1: They're really cool records, and my kids love them. My girl loves them. It was really cool.
0: You had a good time.
3: Good.
0: I was listening to Supreme Level Raps, no caps, in the traps.
2: Get your back
0: where the cats and the rats.
1: Damn.
0: I was at the J. Cole concert.
2: Oh, yeah. Okay,
0: but it was super backpack because J. Cole, this whole rap show, he has 3 more days. But this whole show is just him being like, I like freaking rap. Like rap.
3: Yeah.
0: And that's what we're doing. He's rapping in the crowd. It looks like a scene from 8 Mile, but it's like in a huge venue. It's like He's talking about Kobe Bryant. What? He's calling it Staples. The crowd's turning up. Bro, he gave free little towels.
3: Oh, really?
0: And then we were doing North Carolina, come on and raise up.
3: Yeah.
0: It was crazy. I'm still there right now.
2: Wow.
0: And the whole time I'm like, I really should go home. He was dropping banger after banger after banger.
1: Yeah.
0: He did the new album.
3: Oh, he did? Okay.
0: But he ran through the hits like crazy.
1: Really?
0: That's super cool. And there was a 9-year-old kid. You could look at the video, Brown Bag Mornings 106 on Instagram and Power_106 on Instagram. A little 9-year-old, he rapped along with J. Cole.
3: It was crazy. That was cool.
0: And Cole's like, I can't stop. I have to stop putting kids on the. He was like me. I have. This is the 4th kid that I've had rap with me, but I can't stop. He's so cute. He's 9 years
1: That's
0: old.
1: That's dope.
0: Yeah, it was tight. So now I'm still there. What about you, Angie? How was your red carpet?
3: Oh, it was fun.
0: Yeah, you met Mark Wahlberg.
3: I did.
0: The director.
3: I hugged Mark the director. Walters. I was dabbing people.
0: Dabbing?
3: Yeah.
0: She was dabbing?
3: No.
0: Dapping.
3: Dapping. Same thing, but different.
0: Dabbing is you look at your
3: elbow. Yeah, no.
0: Dabbing
3: is. That. We were doing that. Had somebody freestyle. I actually met Neon, the streamer. I was apparently. You're
2: on a stream.
3: I did not know that.
2: Yeah,
3: it was really cool. I was starving.
0: What were you doing, Vic, yesterday?
2: I was walking and eating in and out a Flying Dutchman.
0: He's in his fit journey. Yeah.
1: That's so good, dude.
2: Yeah, thank you.
1: So good.
0: Because it's like, it can't affect him as much if he's walking.
2: Exactly. Did about
0: five laps.
2: Around a little...
1: Around what?
2: A little track. Just a little track.
1: How big was the track?
2: It's pretty small.
0: It's his block. Greg, what did you do yesterday?
2: I broke up with my situationship.
3: Oh, damn. Yeah.
0: Okay.
3: How was that?
2: It's very neat.
0: How do you break up with her?
2: Well, sometimes, like, I had a bad habit of just ghosting girls and just, like, leaving them as is and just, like, moving on. But, no, this one, she wanted to talk. And I was like, all right, we could talk. I'm 30 now, so we'll do this professionally.
0: You are a big boy.
1: I can communicate.
3: Yeah.
2: Yeah, I just turned 30, and I was like, I'm grown. I can communicate.
1: My friend Tolob has developed.
0: Yeah, exactly. But she wanted to talk, so it seemed like she initiated it.
2: Yeah.
0: And you just said okay.
2: Yeah, I agreed to it. See, steps by steps, I'm grown now.
0: Did she break up with you?
2: No. It was a mutual feeling.
0: I don't know. She wanted to talk. Oh, it's mutual.
2: Yeah, it was a mutual feeling. It needed to happen.
0: Who brought it up?
1: You say you broke up with her, dog. Now it's mutual?
0: but she brought up that
1: what the hell's going on?
2: No. So I broke it off.
1: Why? But you said it was.
2: Guy.
1: It can't be mutual that she broke it off.
0: And if she hit you up, it seems like she was breaking up with you.
2: There were issues that were mutual, so we're like, all right, we can't do this, so then let's not do it, so that was a breakup.
1: Oh, so she came to talk. you were ready to break it off.
2: Yeah.
1: She came to work it out.
2: No. I don't think so.
0: No. She said, Greg, I think you're better off my homie. And he said, you're right. Oh, yeah. So she dumped you, bro.
2: No, I dumped her.
1: No. How did the combo go? No. I know how my kids lie. And that's exactly what it is. My kids lie, and he's doing the same exact
2: thing. I don't even have a red shirt. I walked it.
0: So she dumped you. Are you sad?
2: No, I dumped her.
1: You There's did no way.
2: Didn't dump I ended it. Yeah, because I need to grow.
0: She asked you to talk.
2: Yeah.
0: She
2: And that's me growing. I was like, you know what? We'll talk. Because usually I'm just like, well, yeah.
1: It's
2: because
1: you probably beat her to the punch, but she was going to sit you down and let you know. Oh. Que ya estufas.
3: Estufas?
0: Did you want something more with her and she didn't want it?
2: No, it was just like literally like, you know, some relationships don't work out and that's it. It was one of those. Mm.
1: She told
3: you. It wasn't a relationship.
2: It was like building.
0: Okay. Oh, look, he broke his mic. So nervous.
2: Building.
0: So what was the convo?
2: And that's it. Like,
1: what was the issue? What was the reason?
2: That I couldn't communicate and I couldn't like just talk to her and be normal and then like I'm not there.
0: Mm-hmm.
2: Because I was on the road or I was doing work.
1: Oh, don't blame me now.
0: Don't blame Colin. No, he's putting money in your pocket.
2: It's true. No, it's true though. So I was like, all right, but that's a lifestyle I like.
0: Okay, so she brought it to you like, hey, there you don't communicate and all of that. Granted, Concrete is on the road too, but he communicates.
2: Yeah, but I'm also like an a-hole.
0: Okay, so there's that.
2: I'll just be myself and I'm going to be out there and stuff like that.
0: Oh, so you're also like a garden hoe.
2: No.
0: You just said that.
2: No. Like, I'm outside. I'm always doing something.
0: Okay, anyway, so she told you, like, hey, this is happening, and you're like, yeah, that's my lifestyle.
2: I just ignored it, and I just, I just ignored it, like, as...
0: No, the conversation.
2: What do you mean?
0: You guys met up to talk, no?
2: Yeah.
0: Okay.
2: Mm-hmm.
0: This is, like, pulling teeth right now.
1: So she told you that you...
2: So yeah, I'm trying to work on my communication.
0: She said, hey, you go out a lot, it's frustrating you.
2: No, I said, my lifestyle that I live...
0: Okay,
1: first of all...
0: You're so aggressive!
1: You don't know how to communicate. Settle down.
4: Lower your tone.
0: Greg just got dumped, you guys.
1: First of all, lower your tone. Change your tone.
0: It's not what you say, it's how you say it.
1: It's how you say it.
0: It's how you say it.
2: No, yeah.
0: So you guys met up to talk, and she addressed some issues, and you said, all right, move on.
1: No, it's only like one issue. Communication.
2: Yeah. Communication, yeah. That's a big issue. And I was just like, that's it.
0: So then you said, that's it, okay, bye, have a good day.
2: Yeah, because there was literally, like, my lifestyle, I cannot do what I need to do in a relationship. Yeah.
0: And then so she said...
2: And then she was like, okay, that's fine, like, at least you talk to me about it, instead of just leaving. And I was like, okay, cool, because I was...
1: And she was mad about you, and you communicated.
2: Yes.
1: And she was still mad.
2: No, after that, she was like, okay, I get it now.
1: Oh, okay.
2: So I was like, all right.
0: She's understanding, see? Trying to blame her. But we know him. We know it's his fault. Why are we trying to blame her?
1: That's my dog, though.
0: Yeah. Unite. Oh, wait. Shoot the J.
5: Hella studious. Look at this studious ass fool.
1: Oh, yeah.
0: Just so you know, we're here for a reason.
1: Hey, guys.
0: This is part two.
1: We traveled back in time ourselves right now because... Angie was really upset that we didn't ask her where she would go.
3: I was heartbroken and disappointed by you.
0: Okay. Oh, wow.
1: Well, guess what? If you could time travel, where would you go?
2: I have a question about it, though.
4: Oh.
1: Yeah. Oh, we'll get to that. Vic, where would you go first?
0: Angie,
1: yeah, because it says 45% of Americans choose that they will go back to the old days. Only 14% pick the future. Angie, where would you go?
3: The future.
1: I asked you that. You remember you said that?
0: Yeah, you said you don't know what's going to happen.
1: You don't know what's going to happen.
0: So why is that your answer?
1: You don't remember that? You don't remember that?
4: So what are we doing?
1: We did ask you.
0: That's why
1: I wanted to do this, because you're going to give me the same answer. I did ask you. This whole time, you said I didn't ask you, and I did ask you, and you gave me the same crap answer.
0: Angie.
1: We're on radio. You're supposed to give me a developed answer, a well-thought-out answer. A
4: terrible answer.
0: Angie, you got all mad that he didn't ask you when you did answer before. You said, no, I don't want to go to the future because I don't know what's going to happen to me there.
4: Yeah, I remember that.
2: We could have predicted this.
3: Well, wrap it up, buddy.
2: That's what you're going to give us, Andy?
4: Wow. Give another answer.
1: Dude, if I could go back, if I could go back 12 minutes, dude, I would sock you again.
0: No.
3: No,
1: you went great.
0: That's a crime.
3: It'd be great. No, I would go back to the early 2000s.
1: For what?
3: Because Nellyville came out.
1: Oh my
4: God. We still listen to Nelly. Yeah. Like it just came out,
3: and I wanted to wear my Air Force Ones with my rubber bands and my.
4: Y no tenías?
1: You still do that now.
3: I wanted to relive it.
2: So you did it already, but you just want to relive it.
0: She wants to go back to a time where she didn't know any of us.
1: It's because it's the whole thing is about going somewhere where you know. Well, I don't know. Maybe I'll go back to 95.
0: Compelling radio. How will anybody ever top that? All right. Power 106, Brownback Morning. Yeah.

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Rag, rag, city. City, rag, rag, rag, city, rag, rag, rag, rag, city, city, city, city, city, city, city, city, city, city, city, city, city, city, city, city, city, city, city, city, city, city, city, city, city, city, city, city, city, city, city, city, city, city, city, city, city, city, city, city, city, city, city, city, city, city, city, city, city, city, city, city, city, city, city, city, city, city, city, city, city, city, city, city, city, city, city, city, city, city, city, city, city, city, city, city, city, city, city, city, city, city, city, city, city, city, city, city, city, city, city, city, city, city, city, city, city, city, city, city, city, city, city, city, city, city, city, city, city, city, city, city, city, city, city, city, city, city, city, city, city, city, city, city, 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city, city, city, city, city, city, city, city, city, city, city, city, city, city, city, city, city, city, city, city, city, city, city

car. That's my lil' make a movie with your Steven Spielberg. Smoking on Keisha, cold, give me chills. 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
7: You know who I can't stand? 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I turned on the TV. I seen a commercial on my TV. He got billboards up everywhere. You can't get away from him. He on the sides of buses. He's everywhere. Now he's sponsoring stuff. You seen it coming down the timeline. Can't get away from him. We get it. Then the guy on the radio. I really hate him. His voice is irritating. It drives me crazy. I be driving. I be trying to snatch the radio out the car when he come on. He irritates me. Then my kids. He got my kids in it. My kids walking around talking about they gonna bite me. Then my dog looking at him funny like, I'm ready to get rid of you too. Get away from me. Please deliver this message to Top Dog. Tell him whatever point you was trying to prove, you proved it. 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Top Dog Law.
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1: Perritos, it is going on for the weather. Wednesday, September 2nd, perritos. First off, we push the carrucha all the way to the city of Rosemead. Fools hate when I'm spinning my flows, G. 84 degrees and 60 degrees at night. Now we keep it low key skis in the city of Sleepy Hollow. Don't stare too much, G, and be a creepy vato.
2: Yeah, don't be weird.
1: don't be weird, yeah. Greg. 82 and 58 degrees. Last, we get off on the 91 in the city of Bellflower. Don't be off with Ongo and take a shower today. 83 degrees and 63 degrees at night. Perritos, we got El Nino coming.
2: Team.
1: Yeah.
2: Do we know what that means, really? Nope.
1: But be prepared. But get sandbags and don't drive like a moron when you're out there. Perritos, check it out. It's going down. Rosemead, you're going to be 84 and 60 degrees at night. Sleepy Hollow, 82 and 58. And guess what? Bellflower, you'll be 83 and 63 at night. It's your boy Concrete from Brown Bag Mornings on Proud 106. Let's go.
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1: Yep. 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And coming up at 12:20, we got a very special mix bag with some McDonald's in there. 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We are definitely on this vibe. DJ E-Man, Power 106. 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

0: 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But Concrete, man, it's getting nice out there, right? This weather, right? It's cooling off, right? Let them know.
1: 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And now, the weather. With Concrete Storm.
2: Perritos, it is going on for the weather. Wednesday, September 2nd, Perritos. First off, we pushed the carrucha all the way to the city of Rosemead. Fools hate when I'm spinning my flows, G. 84 degrees and 60 degrees that night. Now we keep it low-key skis in the city of Sleepy Hollow. Don't stare too much, G, and be a creepy vato.
3: Yeah, don't be weird.
2: don't be weird, Greg. 82 and 58 degrees. Last, we get off on the 91 in the city of Bellflower. Don't be off with Ongo and take a shower today. 83 degrees and 63 degrees at night. Perritos, we got El Nino coming.
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1: Yeah. 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Now some of you might still be in that place. If you're trying to get out, just follow me.

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1: 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I'm like, Dad, you can turn it on. I see you in here just like with the little fan or something.
0: Yes. Your dad's over there just cocinándose, huh?
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0: Prendalo, maje, que no pasa nada.
1: He's not the Salvi one. 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
0: Pero sí entiende.
1: He sure liked it.
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9: 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You can't get away from him. 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Now he's sponsoring stuff. You seen it coming down the timeline. Can't get away from him. We get it. Then the guy on the radio. I really hate him. 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It drives me crazy. I be driving. I be trying to snatch the radio out the car when he come on. 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Then my kids. 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My kids walking around talking about they gonna bite me. Then my dog. Looking at him funny like, I'm ready to get rid of you too. Get away from me. Please deliver this message to Top Dog. 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Top Dog Law.
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2: Perritos, it is going after the weather. Wednesday, September 2nd, Perritos. First off, we pushed the carrucha all the way to the city of Rosemead. Fools hate when I'm spinning my flows, G. 84 degrees and 60 degrees at night. Now we keep it low-key skis in the city of Sleepy Hollow. Don't stare too much, G, and be a creepy vato.
3: Yeah, don't be weird.
2: Don't be weird, Greg. 82 and 58 degrees. Last, we get off on the 91 in the city of Bellflower. Don't be off with Ongo and take a shower today. 83 degrees and 63 degrees at night. Perritos, we got El Nino coming.
3: Same.
2: Yeah.
3: Do we know what that means, really? No.
2: But be prepared. But get sandbags and don't drive like a moron when you're out there. But check it out. It's going down. Rosemead, you're going to be 84 and 60 degrees at night. Sleepy Hollow, 82 and 58. And guess what? Bellflower, you'll be 83 and 63 at night. It's your boy Concrete from Brown Bag Mornings on Proud 106. 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
1: Brown Bag Mornings. And now, the weather. With Concrete Storm.
2: Perritos, it is going on for the weather. Wednesday, September 2nd, perritos. First off, we pushed the carrusha all the way to the city of Rosemead. Fools hate when I'm spinning my flows, G. 84 degrees and 60 degrees at night. Now we keep it low key skis in the city of Sleepy Hollow. Don't stare too much, G, and be a creepy vato.
3: Yeah, don't be weird.
2: don't be weird, Greg. 82 and 58 degrees. Last, we get off on the 91 in the city of Bellflower. Don't be off with Ongo and take a shower today. 83 degrees and 63 degrees at night. Perritos, we got El Nino coming.
3: Team.
2: Yeah.
3: Do we know what that means, really? No.
2: But be prepared. But get sandbags and don't drive like a moron when you're out there. Perritos, check it out. It's going down. Rosemead, you're going to be 84 and 60 degrees at night. Sleepy Hollow, 82 and 58. And guess what? Bellflower, you'll be 83 and 63 at night. It's your boy Concrete from Brown Bag Mornings on Proud 106. Let's go.
4: All right, so us hip-hop fans are on standby. The question is, will Jay-Z drop an album this year? Now, you already know, there's no better place to be than Kalshi, America's number one prediction market platform. 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Me, I disagree. 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
2: 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I'm so happy to win it. 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

0: All right, Lewis, so you won $1,000 on Power 106 for Brown Bag's cash grab, right? Who is the first person you're calling to brag about this to?
1: Oh, man, I don't even know. Probably going to be my son.
0: That's right. And you said you were going to spend some of the money on him, right?
1: Yes, sir. He just asked me for an e-bike, and I've been really tough to, you know, get that money, and now I got it. Now I'm just going to give it to him.
0: I love it. All right, another chance to win $1,000 is yours at 5:30.

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0: The homies going through a real life novella, and we're here to be chismosos about it. 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
1: Slow down, grab the wall, wiggle like you're trying to make your fall off. Hella thick, I wanna smash them all now. Speed up,

I got another pair of tickets. Lowrider Super Show this Saturday, LA Convention Center, with a ton of fire lowriders. You got the game performing, Mac 10, and a couple more, man. 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

0: 5:30, another chance to win $1,000. Yes, yes, yes. 1,000 could be yours. Real quick, shout out to Karina Silva from LA. She picked up them tickets to the Los Angeles Lowrider Super Show. Karina, thank you for listening. I'm just incredible here on Power 106.
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0: So finally, justice for Tupac. A Las Vegas jury has found Dwayne Keefe D. Davis guilty of first-degree murder in the 1996 killing of Tupac Shakur. 30 years later, man. Crazy.
1: You all appreciate it.
0: Let's get to it. I'm Justin Credible. 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
11: 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I seen a commercial on my TV. 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You can't get away from him. 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Now he's sponsoring stuff. You seen it coming down the timeline. Can't get away from him. We get it. Then the guy on the radio. 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It drives me crazy. 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